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2: News this hour from Town Hall on John Scott. NATO's chief tried to keep President Trump committed to the alliance ahead of the summit in Turkey.
3: Since Mark Rutte took over as NATO Secretary General nearly 2 years ago, he has spent much of his time trying to keep the U.S. committed to the world's biggest military alliance. Trump has long accused NATO allies for spending too little on defense. They have taken substantial steps to address those concerns, only to face fresh criticism after declining to join the war against Iran. This year's summit is being hosted by Turkish President Recep Tayyip Erdogan. His close relationship with Trump may help keep the American president at the table, but it's unlikely to mend the rifts. I'm Rika Ann Garcia.
2: There's a scheduled court appearance this week for the man accused of assassinating Charlie Kirk.
4: A 5-day preliminary hearing is scheduled to start Monday for Tyler Robinson, the 23-year-old man accused of assassinating Charlie Kirk last September 10th while Kirk was addressing a crowd of thousands at Utah Valley University. Kirk's widow and parents are expected to be in court in Utah, and the hearing will be live-streamed. The proceedings focus on whether there's enough evidence to try Robinson for aggravated murder and whether the death penalty is warranted, which the prosecution is requesting. They say DNA consistent with Robinson's was found on the trigger of the rifle used to kill Kirk, as well as the fired cartridge casing, two unfired cartridges, and a towel used to wrap the weapon. Robinson has not entered a plea. I'm Donna Warner.
2: A week-long heat wave, officials believe, has killed at least 25 people, continues with 40 million people under heat alerts across the East Coast, Southeast, and Southwest. At least 18 record highs set on the 4th of July as celebrations kicked off in cities including Washington, D.C., Norfolk, Virginia, and Atlantic City, New Jersey. States from Texas to Wisconsin at some risk for severe weather through Tuesday. More from townhall.com.
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1: Here's your forecast from the ABK Flooring Weather Center. Scattered showers for tonight. Otherwise partly cloudy, 69 degrees. Scattered showers again linger into Monday, about a 30% chance for rain tomorrow. Much cooler, highs at 84. Isolated showers possible Tuesday, 85. Wednesday, very slim chance, still of a shower. Highs midweek at 87 degrees.
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The latest from Jason Aldean. It's called Don't Tell On Me. That's on his brand new album called Songs About Us. My name is John Glenn. Welcome to the weekend. Sam Hunt wants to introduce you to his kinfolk. Zach Topp's latest after Morgan Wallen.

0: Zach Top with South of Sanity. That's on his brand new album, Ain't In It For My Health. Here's an update on the Taylor Sheridan universe, America's second favorite Taylor. Season two of The Marshals. We don't have a premiere date, but the production of season two did begin last month. Now, they won't give us an exact date, but if we follow production schedules from the past, we should see season two of Marshals this fall.
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0: 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Here's your forecast from the ABK Flooring Weather Center. Scattered showers for tonight, otherwise partly cloudy, 69 degrees. Scattered showers again linger into Monday, about a 30% chance for rain tomorrow. Much cooler, highs at 84. Isolated showers possible Tuesday, 85. Wednesday, very slim chance still of a shower. Highs midweek at 87 degrees.
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1: 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We will announce the winner in mid-August. 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Here's your forecast from the ABK Flooring Weather Center. Scattered showers for tonight, otherwise partly cloudy, 69 degrees. Scattered showers again linger into Monday, about a 30% chance for rain tomorrow. Much cooler, highs at 84. Isolated showers possible Tuesday, 85. Wednesday, very slim chance still of a shower. Highs midweek at 87 degrees.
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1: Cody Johnson with his latest. It's called Horseback. My name is John Glenn. Let's check some entertainment history for the 5th of July on television. Seinfeld made its debut. That was the 5th of July, 1989, a show about literally nothing. When it comes to our favorite movies, Weekend at Bernie's, it premiered on the 5th of July, 1989. That's entertainment history.
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4: News this hour from Town Hall, I'm John Scott. President-led commemorations of America's 250th birthday last night before a massive fireworks display over Washington, D.C. President Trump says our nation's founders crafted radical concepts of freedom that still endure today.
5: In Philadelphia, our founding fathers summoned the courage of giants and the wisdom of centuries to boldly proclaim these timeless truths. They declared that all men are created equal. That they are endowed with sacred, unalienable rights by the hand of our Creator.
4: Storms had prompted a roughly two-hour evacuation of the National Mall. Charlie Kirk's widow and parents expected this week in a Utah court where prosecutors seeking the death penalty will argue that the man charged with killing Kirk should stand trial for murder. The preliminary hearing starts Monday. Tyler Robinson turned himself in after the shooting. He has not entered a plea in this case. A recent attack on a cargo ship off the coast of Yemen, according to the British military.
6: A cargo ship has come under attack off the coast of Yemen in the Red Sea. The United Kingdom Maritime Trade Operations Center reported the attack off of Yemen. The UK MTO says the ship was reportedly under attack by unknown armed assailants. The UK MTO also says authorities are investigating and no group immediately claimed the attack. Yemen's Houthi rebels have threatened to begin attacking ships again, though they have not been carrying out any attacks. Somali pirates also have been active further away in the Gulf of Aden recently. I'm Rika Ann Garcia.
4: Ukrainian drones striking an oil terminal in St. Petersburg as Kyiv ramps up bombardment of Russia's oil infrastructure. The attacks creating a fuel crisis in Russia. More on these stories from townhall.com.
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9: Here's your forecast from the ABK Flooring Weather Center. Scattered showers for tonight, otherwise partly cloudy, 69 degrees. Scattered showers again linger into Monday, about a 30% chance for rain tomorrow. Much cooler, highs at 84. Isolated showers possible Tuesday, 85. Wednesday, very slim chance still of a shower. Highs midweek at 87 degrees.
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Bailey Zimmerman with Chevy Silverado. He's currently out on the road on that different night, same rodeo tour. Hudson Westbrook and Blake Whitten are out on the road with Bailey Zimmerman currently. My name is John Glenn. Riley Green has a brand new song. It's called Think As You Drunk. It's a tribute to Toby Keith. I'll bring it to you after Jordan Davis.

0: Riley Green with Think As You Drunk. That is his latest, and it is a tip of the cap to Toby Keith. My name is John Glenn. Thank you for being here this weekend. I've got a Taylor update for you. Taylor update, America's second favorite Taylor, Taylor Sheridan. Paramount did announce Dutton Ranch season 2 is going to happen. I'm going to go back and watch the season finale again. Yeah, I was able to catch it this weekend. Gonna have to go back and watch it again. Season 1 ending in a cliffhanger. But yeah, season 2, it's been greenlit, so we are going to get season 2 of the Dutton Ranch. If you haven't seen season 1 finale, it's good.
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13: Here's your forecast from the ABK Flooring Weather Center. Scattered showers for tonight. Otherwise, partly cloudy, 69 degrees. Scattered showers again linger into Monday. About a 30% chance for rain tomorrow. Much cooler, highs at 84. Isolated showers possible Tuesday, 85. Wednesday, very slim chance still of a shower. Highs midweek at 87 degrees.
14: We'd rather be on the lake right now, too. But when you go, be sure to listen to The General, so we're sort of there.

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0: George Burge with Ride, Ride, Ride. Let's check some birthdays for the 5th of July. Country star Dave Haywood of Lady A fame is celebrating a birthday today. So is Huey Lewis. Pauly D from Jersey Shore fame. Eddie Falco is Nurse Jackie. Shohei Ohtani, the pitcher. Catherine Irby from Law & Order fame. Kevin Miles is Jake from State Farm and all those commercials. He's celebrating a birthday today. If it's your special day today, happy birthday. I hope all your birthday wishes come true this weekend.
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1: You'll hear new country and new artist interviews.
0: And artist news. Yeah, it's kind of a big deal. You see what I did there?
1: Yeah. We've talked.

0: Well, congratulations are in order. Taylor Swift now officially married. That's Taylor's latest. I Knew It, I Knew You, John Party, Stella Lefty, Shaboozy, and his breakout song, The Bar Song, parentheses, tipsy, end parentheses. Straight ahead. Thank you for joining us this weekend.
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I knew I'd see her around. I'd be at some party, she'd show up and I'd be walking out. Or across some parking lot, hiding behind her sister. I'd look up, she'd be at the red light beside me in that white Maxima with the sticker on the back. I'd act.

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But now it's like these county lines closing in on me. I see them everywhere together. And it's hitting a little too close to home. She's so far gone, but she didn't go far. She was over me.

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1: News this hour from Town Hall, I'm John Scott. President-led commemorations of America's 250th birthday last night before a massive fireworks display over Washington, D.C. President Trump says our nation's founders crafted radical concepts of freedom that still endure today.
2: In Philadelphia, our founding fathers summoned the courage of giants and the wisdom of centuries to boldly proclaim these timeless truths. They declared that all men are created equal, that they are endowed with sacred, unalienable rights by the hand of our Creator.
1: Storms had prompted a roughly two-hour evacuation of the National Mall. Charlie Kirk's widow and parents expected this week in a Utah court where prosecutors seeking the death penalty will argue that the man charged with killing Kirk should stand trial for murder. The preliminary hearing starts Monday. Tyler Robinson turned himself in after the shooting. He has not entered a plea in this case. A recent attack on a cargo ship off the coast of Yemen, according to the British military.
3: A cargo ship has come under attack off the coast of Yemen in the Red Sea. The United Kingdom Maritime Trade Operations Center reported the attack off of Yemen. The UK MTO says the ship was reportedly under attack by unknown armed assailants. The UK MTO also says authorities are investigating and no group immediately claimed the attack. Yemen's Houthi rebels have threatened to begin attacking ships again, though they have not been carrying out any attacks. Somali pirates also have been active further away in the Gulf of Aden recently. I'm Rika Ann Garcia.
1: Ukrainian drones striking an oil terminal in St. Petersburg as Kyiv ramps up bombardment of Russia's oil infrastructure. The attacks creating a fuel crisis in Russia. More on these stories from townhall.com.
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6: Here's your forecast from the ABK Flooring Weather Center. Scattered showers for tonight. Otherwise, partly cloudy, 69 degrees. Scattered showers again linger into Monday, about a 30% chance for rain tomorrow. Much cooler, highs at 84. Isolated showers possible Tuesday, 85. Wednesday, very slim chance still of a shower. Highs midweek at 87 degrees.
0: Country for Glendale, Montgomery, and Washington. We are the General.

Ella Langley with Choosing Texas. That's one of the biggest songs in the past year when it comes to country tunes. Hello, my name is John Glenn. Zach John King, currently out on the road with Morgan Wallen. Here's a brand new one from ZJK. It's Get to Drinkin'.

0: Luke Combs. It's called Be By You. My name is John Glenn. Thank you for joining me this weekend. Now, while I was doing my birthday research for this weekend, I came across this interesting story about Kevin Miles. You see, Kevin Miles celebrating a birthday today. He's the man who plays Jake from State Farm in all those commercials. The audition he had for that commercial, he missed the part of the memo where he was supposed to dress in khaki pants and a red shirt for the audition. He was not dressed appropriately, but they still let him audition, and he impressed the producer so much, they gave him the job.
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0: Here's your forecast from the ABK Flooring Weather Center. Scattered showers for tonight, otherwise partly cloudy, 69 degrees. Scattered showers again linger into Monday, about a 30% chance for rain tomorrow. Much cooler, highs at 84. Isolated showers possible Tuesday, 85. Wednesday, very slim chance still of a shower. Highs midweek at 87 degrees.
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0: Chris and Preston make up the duo Low Cash. That is a brand new song from them called Wrong Hearts. It is the 5th of July. Thank you for joining me on this holiday weekend. A little fashion history was made on this day, 1946. It was in Paris, France. July 5th, 1946, the bikini first appeared at a swimming pool in Paris, France. Wow. The French, they've given us French fries, French dressing, French bread, and the bikini.
1: 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We are The General.

0: That gentleman's name is Jacob Hackworth. That's a new song from him called What Took You So Long. Jacob has been in Nashville for a few years writing songs for the likes of Morgan Wallen, Tucker Wetmore, Bailey Zimmerman. We've got more music for your holiday weekend on the way. And Eric Church did confirm a book that will be called The Six Strings of Your Life is coming. That UNC commencement address that went viral. Yes. This book will go into the lessons and the experiences a little bit deeper. The Six Strings of Your Life coming to a book reading near you soon. I'm hoping we get a chance to get this book around Christmas time.
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2: News this hour from Town Hall. I'm Jason Walker. FBI dramatically expanding its investigation into Georgia's 2020 election, signing hundreds of personnel to review records at Fulton County. Here's correspondent Ken Lorman.
3: The Bureau has assigned 260 analysts from field offices nationwide to review Fulton County election records by mid-July. Federal agents previously seized ballots and other documents as part of the probe. Although Georgia's 2020 results were recounted and audited, confirming a win by Joe Biden, President Donald Trump has long argued that the election was tainted by fraud. Supporters of the review say a thorough investigation can help answer lingering questions and bolster confidence in election integrity. Ken Lorman reporting.
2: Public policy expert and former Trump economic advisor Steve Moore says it's a great time to be an American thanks to the Trump economy, and he adds many of the young progressives over in the Democrat Party actually believe socialism works, but he's optimistic most Americans know better.
4: Free enterprise and free markets work, and communism and socialism are a failure. And of course, he was 100% correct. That's what led to the collapse of the Soviet Union. It's, guess what? Socialism doesn't work. It's why the boat people left Cuba and risked their lives to come to the United States.
2: And Moore goes on to say that America needs to be very concerned about the policies of New York Mayor and Democrat Socialist Zoran Mamdani.
4: It's very dangerous for our country that we have one of our two parties that has been taken over by a very radical group of young people, because most of these people are young. They're in their 20s and 30s and early 40s, and they really believe in this agenda. It will be the ruination of America, but I don't think that's going to happen. I think most Americans realize that what makes this country great is our freedoms.
2: And more on these stories at townhall.com.
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1: Here's your forecast from the ABK Flooring Weather Center. Scattered showers for tonight, otherwise partly cloudy, 69 degrees. Scattered showers again linger into Monday, about a 30% chance for rain tomorrow. Much cooler, highs at 84. Isolated showers possible Tuesday, 85. Wednesday, very slim chance still of a shower. Highs midweek at 87 degrees.
0: Our birth certificate says we are WAMW AM Washington. 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Most just call us The General for short.

A brand new collaboration from Ella Langley and Morgan Wallen. It's called I Can't Love You Anymore. My name is John Glenn. Thank you for joining us on this holiday weekend. I hope you had a fantastic 4th and your fingers aren't too singed from all the fireworks. Brett Eldridge, Corey Kent will get help from Coe Wetzel after Scotty McCreary.

0: Girl, I gotta get to know you, everything about you makes me want you, know what you're doing, baby, don't you?
1: At the General, we still don't understand why we can't take our dog into a restaurant.
2: She eats the same food we do. Actually, sometimes we make her a spot at the table.

0: Corey Kent with Rocky Mountain Low. That's on his new album, Heartland Rock and Roll. My name is John Glenn. I was able to watch the season finale of Dutton Ranch over the weekend. It made its debut on Friday. If you haven't seen it yet, I don't want to spoil it, but I thought it was very good. That's all I'm going to say. And we do have confirmation that season two of Dutton Ranch is going to happen. What we don't have yet is the new production schedule of when that's going to start or when it's going to make its debut. But yeah, season two of the Dutton Ranch will happen. And yeah, let me know what you thought of the ending of season one.
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5: A new Daviess County 4-H Fair Queen will be crowned Saturday night, July 11th. And once again, Memories 107.9 will provide live coverage of the annual pageant on WAMW. The 2026 Miss Daviess County Queen pageant starts at 7 p.m. Saturday, July 11th in the Washington High School Auditorium. The public portion of the event will feature contestant speeches, on-stage questions, the crowning of the new queen, and the presentation of the Miss Daviess County Pageant Scholarship, sponsored by Shelley Brinson, a former Miss Daviess County and agent with Century 21 Classic Realty. The evening will also include a special appearance by Miss Indiana State Fair, Presley Hampton. Admission is $5 at the door, and the pageant will again be broadcast live on Memories 107.9 WAMW, Saturday night, July 11th, beginning at 7 p.m. Join me, Dwayne Shake, as we crown a new Miss Daviess County on stage at the Washington High School Auditorium, Saturday, July 11th, live on Memories 107.9. Here's your forecast from the ABK Flooring Weather Center. Scattered showers for tonight, otherwise partly cloudy, 69 degrees. Scattered showers again linger into Monday, about a 30% chance for rain tomorrow. Much cooler, highs at 84. Isolated showers possible Tuesday, 85. Wednesday, very slim chance still of a shower. Highs midweek at 87 degrees.
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0: He's a country superstar. He's a girl dad. It's Cole Swindell with his latest. Luke Combs, Dan and Shay, Brooks and Dunn coming up here in just a second. Lots of country music still to come for your weekend. Now, good news coming out of Hollywood. The Hollywood Magazine Deadline is confirming there is a movie in the works for Shania Twain. It is tentatively titled Shania. Shania is on board as a producer. They have a director. We don't know who the actor will be that will play Shania yet, but a movie about her humble beginnings and rise to superstardom is in the works.
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0: Dynamic duo Dan and Shay. That is a brand new song from them called Say So. My name is John Glenn. Thank you for spending a little bit of your holiday weekend with me. We got a full 5-day work week ahead. We'll get through it together. You got this.
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2: News this hour from Town Hall. I'm Jason Walker. Federal authorities say in 2 months, a major anti-crime operation in Illinois resulting in charges against 179 people in 140 federal cases targeting violent crime in Chicago and in Rockford. More from correspondent Ken Lorman.
3: Officials say Operation New Dawn has also led to the arrest of more than 300 fugitives and the recovery of 24 missing or kidnapped children. The U.S. Attorney's Office says the operation focused on gun crimes, robberies, kidnappings, drug trafficking, and other violent offenses. Pro-law enforcement officials are praising the effort as evidence that aggressive federal prosecutions and swift arrest can deter crime and improve public safety by intervening before more violence occurs. Ken Lorman reporting.
2: A California farmer is giving away free nectarines amid a legal dispute with a food distribution company, claiming that exclusive rights over the variety of white nectarine that the farmer grows. Cesar Mora has been unable to sell his crop for the second year in a row due to that lawsuit. A trial is slated to begin later this month. Donna Warder reports on President Trump's pardoning of 11 people.
4: President Donald Trump pardoned 11 people Friday, including 9 the White House said helped people bypass emissions control systems on vehicles. Also pardoned, Adam Kidon, who was sentenced to nearly 6 years in prison for fraud and conspiracy, and the 11th person pardoned, ranch owner Jack Harvard. The White House did not say what he was pardoned for, but praised him for allowing the U.S. military and NATO troops to train on his land for free.
2: Australian Prime Minister Anthony Albanese condemning senators who blocked changes to the social media ban for youngsters under 16. More on these stories, townhall.com.
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6: Here's your forecast from the ABK Flooring Weather Center. Overnight, a scattered shower still possible. Temperatures at 69. Heading through this Monday, we'll look for partly sunny skies and a high of 84. Isolated showers Tuesday, temperatures at 85. Wednesday, look for sunshine. Temperatures a little warmer midweek with highs in 87.
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5: 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We will announce the winner in mid-August. 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Here's your forecast from the ABK Flooring Weather Center. Overnight, a scattered shower still possible, temperatures at 69. Heading through this Monday, we'll look for partly sunny skies and a high of 84. Isolated showers Tuesday, temperatures at 85. Wednesday, look for sunshine, temperatures a little warmer midweek with highs in 87.
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0: Drew Baldridge, that is Rebel. Okay, listen to this. It was an Italian woman who called herself a wizard. She was arrested for selling apartments in heaven, and she was taking down payments. Okay, if you have read the good book, you understand exactly what's waiting for you, if you believe. And that is a actual mansion. There's by no means do I need an apartment.
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0: over the last couple of days. I do know that the largest drone show on record happened a couple nights ago. 33,615 drones. And even here in Nashville, they used, I think it was about 2,000 drones. And on top of that, just a whole mess of fireworks. Of course, my neighborhood sounds like it's, well, under siege from 6 o'clock at night till, I don't know, it's about 2-3 o'clock in the morning before it all stopped.
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2: News this hour from Town Hall. I'm Jason Walker. Well, a Delta Airlines flight and an apparent high-flying piece of a firework got into little contact in the sky. Here's John Scott.
3: The pilot of Delta Flight 1076 notified air traffic controllers just before landing at Chicago Midway International Airport on Saturday night that a firework hit the commercial airliner. The pilot described feeling a big bang on the plane. Both the Federal Aviation Administration and Delta said the plane landed safely. None of the 52 passengers or six crew members were injured, and mechanics found no damage to the aircraft. John Scott reporting.
2: Well, former Trump economic advisor Steve Moore telling the Salem Radio Network, New York City Mayor Democrat Socialist Zoran Mamdani is saying he's going to offer free buses, but someone has to pay for that.
4: People are very angry about inflation and the rising cost of services and goods, you know, housing, healthcare, groceries, filling up your tank. But if you look at the things over the last 30 years that are the most expensive, where you've had the most inflation, it's been in areas like healthcare and education. Gee, who runs the healthcare and education? Oh, yeah, government. So now we're going to hand over all the rest of the industries to government. How stupid is that? You know, they're going to have free bus service and free housing in New York City. Well, who's going to pay for that?
2: Meanwhile, severe weather forcing cancellation of a number of celebrations over the weekend, primarily in Connecticut and Pennsylvania. Spectators at Boston's fireworks and eventual concert were told to briefly seek shelter before those events could resume. Three people have died, seven others rescued from a boat that capsized in a Wisconsin lake during a very strong storm. Number of injuries reported in nearby communities, toppled trees, knocked down power lines, and damaged buildings. More on these stories, townhall.com.
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6: Here's your forecast from the ABK Flooring Weather Center. Overnight, a scattered shower still possible. Temperatures at 69. Heading through this Monday, we'll look for partly sunny skies and a high of 84. Isolated showers Tuesday, temperatures at 85. Wednesday, look for sunshine. Temperatures a little warmer midweek with highs at 87.
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0: Look, moving on.
1: It's Pickle Jar up all night. What's going on? It's Scott Gaines. We got new music every hour. In fact, in less than 10 minutes away, we're going to do the new Paul Swindell. It's going to go like that.

Crash and Burn, that is Thomas Rhett. It's Pickle Jar Up All Night and brand new Cole Swindell. I told you it was coming. If you haven't heard it, man, this song is awesome. It's brand new Cole Swindell called Girl Dad. It's on Pickle Jar Up All Night.

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5: A new Daviess County 4-H Fair Queen will be crowned Saturday night, July 11th. And once again, Memories 107.9 will provide live coverage of the annual pageant on WAMW. The 2026 Miss Daviess County Queen pageant starts at 7 p.m. Saturday, July 11th in the Washington High School Auditorium. The public portion of the event will feature contestant speeches, on-stage questions, the crowning of the new queen, and the presentation of the Miss Daviess County Pageant Scholarship, sponsored by Shelley Brinson, a former Miss Daviess County, and agent with Century 21 Classic Realty. The evening will also include a special appearance by Miss Indiana State Fair, Presley Hampton. Admission is $5 at the door, and the pageant will again be broadcast live on Memories 107.9 WAMW, Saturday night, July 11th, beginning at 7 p.m. Join me, Dwayne Shake, as we crown a new Miss Daviess County on stage at the Washington High School Auditorium, Saturday, July 11th, live on Memories 107.9. Here's your forecast from the ABK Flooring Weather Center. Overnight, a scattered shower still possible, temperatures at 69. Heading through this Monday, we'll look for partly sunny skies and a high of 84. Isolated showers Tuesday, temperatures at 85. Wednesday, look for sunshine. Temperatures a little warmer midweek with highs at 87.
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0: Jason Aldean. That is Don't Tell on Me. Well, thank goodness there are good people in the world. When they get an animal in their yard, they're able to call somebody. Sonoma County Animal Services in California, thank you so much for showing up. Now, here's what they thought. They thought there was a baby otter in their yard. Turns out it wasn't an otter. It was a baby American mink. Now, would you know what one of those looked like? Because I couldn't tell you. I actually had to Google it just to make sure I knew what I was looking at. And they said, well, the dogs were barking and they're trying to figure out what it was. But fortunately, they were able to come and get it, and they're going to keep it till it's okay to release it back into its natural environment, which I'm still confused on a mink. What is a mink's natural environment? There's a joke in there somewhere.
1: Back to the country. Now, this is The General.

0: Megan Maroney, that is a beautiful thing. She had 2 weeks off. And of course, we got all the beach pictures that we need. If you need those, they're over on her Instagram. She starts her tour back in Boston tomorrow night.
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2: News this hour from Town Hall. I'm Jason Walker. New polling suggesting Democrats might be facing a much tougher path than expected in the battle for control of the U.S. Senate. Here's correspondent Ken Lorman.
3: A Fox News poll finds Republican Senator Susan Collins leading Democrat Graham Platner by 3 points in Maine. Meantime, Democrats could face a difficult numbers game nationally. They need a net gain of 4 seats to win Senate control, but currently lead in only one Republican-held seat, North Carolina. Republicans hold advantages in Iowa, Alaska, and Ohio, with Texas rated as a toss-up. A number of political analysts say the map favors Republicans because many of the key contests are in traditionally red states. Ken Lorman reporting.
2: Texas Attorney General, meanwhile, speaking out.
4: Speaking with me, Texas Attorney General and Republican Senate candidate Ken Paxton discussed why he believes election integrity is critical to the future of the country.
5: Because if you cannot protect your elections, the left will take them over by cheating. And once they control it, then they control the apparatus. They'll never let you go. They'll cheat forever. And so it's very important that you maintain that election integrity and that we gain it back through things like the Save America Act. Because if we lose that, we are going to lose the country because nothing else will be done. We'll be stuck in elections that are not true and not fair.
4: Willie Nelson, Washington.
2: President Trump has given pardons to 11 people. Now, they include 9 who had been identified by the White House as having helped people bypass emissions control systems on their vehicles. Severe weather forcing the cancellation of numerous 4th of July celebrations, mainly in the Northeast. Spectators at Boston's fireworks and concert were told to briefly seek shelter, which they did. Hours later, most of those events resumed. More on these stories, townhall.com.
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1: Here's your forecast from the ABK Flooring Weather Center. Overnight, a scattered shower still possible, temperatures at 69. Heading through this Monday, we'll look for partly sunny skies and a high of 84. Isolated showers Tuesday, temperatures at 85. Wednesday, look for sunshine, temperatures a little warmer midweek with highs at 87.
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0: Lee Bryce, that's Killed the Man. It's Pickle Jar up all night. We're doing brand new music every hour. Cody Johnson from his album Banks of the Trinity. You'll find this one on there. It's Horseback. Give this one a listen. I think you're going to like it.
1: He's a ranch hand in a pinch, man. Hotter than the red on a cattle brand. 'Cause she's a gold digger with a quick trigger. A cast iron skin.

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1: 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Here's your forecast from the ABK Flooring Weather Center. Overnight, a scattered shower still possible, temperatures at 69. Heading through this Monday, we'll look for partly sunny skies and a high of 84. Isolated showers Tuesday, temperatures at 85. Wednesday, look for sunshine. Temperatures a little warmer midweek with highs in 87.
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0: Lucas Leon, that is Crazy Con. It's Pickle Jar up all night. The Connecticut State Police said they had a tractor-trailer truck overturn on the highway, causing a cargo spill. And let me tell you what spilled. Well, it was a whole truckload of Michelob Ultra beer. Now, I don't know how many people would be sad about this. They said they had to, you know, do an extensive cleanup. I'm sure they're going to be short of it in the Connecticut area. I will say this. You won't have many people that's going to be upset about Michelob Ultra. You take away my Natty Light, and we're going to squabble.
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1: News this hour from Town Hall. I'm Jason Walker. China has reportedly fired a missile from a submarine in a test launch. State media claims that test was somewhere in the South Pacific. Public policy expert and former Trump economic advisor Steve Moore says it's a great time to be an American thanks to the Trump economy. And he adds many of the young progressives in the Democrat Party actually believe that socialism works.
2: Free enterprise and free markets work, and communism and socialism are a failure. And of course, he was 100% correct. That's what led to the collapse of the Soviet Union. It's, guess what? Socialism doesn't work. It's why the boat people left Cuba and risked their lives to come to the United States.
1: And Moore says America needs to be very concerned about the policies of New York Mayor Zohran Mamdani.
2: It's very dangerous for our country that we have one of our two parties that has been taken over by a very radical group of young people, because most of these people are young. They're in their 20s and 30s and early 40s, and they really believe in this agenda. It will be the ruination of America, but I don't think that's going to happen. I think most Americans realize that what makes this country great is our freedoms.
1: FBI expanding its probe into the Georgia 2020 election.
3: The Bureau has assigned 260 analysts from field offices nationwide to review Fulton County election records by mid-July. Federal agents previously seized ballots and other documents as part of the probe. Although Georgia's 2020 results were recounted and audited, confirming a win by Joe Biden, President Donald Trump has long argued that the election was tainted by fraud. Supporters of the review say a thorough investigation can help answer lingering questions and bolster confidence in election integrity. Ken Lorman reporting.
1: More on these stories at townhall.com.
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5: Here's your forecast from the ABK Flooring Weather Center. Overnight, a scattered shower still possible, temperatures at 69. Heading through this Monday, we'll look for partly sunny skies and a high of 84. Isolated showers Tuesday, temperatures at 85. Wednesday, look for sunshine, temperatures a little warmer midweek with highs in 87.
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Bailey Zimmerman. That is Chevy Silverado. It's Pickle Jar Up All Night. We're doing a new song every hour, and this hour is the brand new Shabuzi. It's called How. That's 10 minutes right now. Hudson Westbrook, it's Painted You Pretty on Pickle.

It's sad they're no longer together. I thought they made absolute magic. Maddie and Tay, that's Die From a Broken Heart. It is new music once again. Shaboozy has a brand new song called Cowgirl. If you haven't heard it, lean down and turn this one up. This has got summer written all over it.

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0: 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Here's your forecast from the ABK Flooring Weather Center. Overnight, a scattered shower still possible, temperatures at 69. Heading through this Monday, we'll look for partly sunny skies and a high of 84. Isolated showers Tuesday, temperatures at 85. Wednesday, look for sunshine. Temperatures a little warmer midweek with highs at 87.
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0: Pickle Jar up all night. It's Katie and Scott. Well, the murder of JonBenet Ramsey was a series that was on Paramount Plus. They chose not to pick it up again. Well, Netflix says, hey, guess what? We'll take it. And so just so you know, Melissa McCarthy and Clive Owen play Patsy and John Ramsey. Apparently, this is really good. I didn't get a chance to catch what was on Paramount Plus, but I'm kind of excited about watching this. I am really kind of into the murder docs, and I'm anxious to see what they come up with.
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0: Ella Langley Morgan Wallen can't love you anymore. It's Pickle Jar up all night. If you're a fan of Camp Rock, are you young enough to remember that? Okay. If so, then you're going to want to make sure you're around for Camp Rock 3 because that is being released. The second trailer actually just came out. All the original people are coming back. Well, let me rephrase that. The Jonas Brothers will be back because they're going to come back and play the fictional band Connect 3. Here's the date, though. You might want to take off work. Disney Channel, August 13th. It'll be available on Disney Plus the next day. And Demi Lovato is one of the executive producers, although she's not in the movie itself. But yeah, you're going to get all the Jonas Brothers. So you might want to, you probably remember the first one. You might want to ask off work now.
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2: News this hour from Town Hall. I'm Jason Walker. Federal authorities say in 2 months' time, a major anti-crime operation in Illinois has resulted in charges against 179 people in 140 federal cases targeting violent crime, not only in Chicago, but also in Rockford. Here's correspondent Ken Lorman.
3: Officials say Operation New Dawn has also led to the arrest of more than 300 fugitives and the recovery of 24 missing or kidnapped children. The U.S. Attorney's Office says the operation focused on gun crimes, robberies, kidnappings, drug trafficking, and other violent offenses. Pro-law enforcement officials are praising the effort as evidence that aggressive federal prosecutions and swift arrest can deter crime and improve public safety by intervening before more violence occurs. Ken Lorman reporting.
2: President Trump has been busy with some pardons.
4: President Donald Trump pardoned 11 people Friday, including 9 the White House said helped people bypass emissions control systems on vehicles. Also pardoned, Adam Kidon, who was sentenced to nearly 6 years in prison for fraud and conspiracy, and the 11th person pardoned, ranch owner Jack Harvard. The White House did not say what he was pardoned for, but praised him for allowing the U.S. military and NATO troops to train on his land for free. Donna Water, Washington.
2: Australian Prime Minister Anthony Albanese has condemned lawmakers who blocked changes to the social media ban for children in that country. The government recently introduced a parliament amendments aimed at increasing the power

0: of the e-safety commissioner to enforce the bans that took effect last December. Asian shares and U.S. futures mixed following a long weekend for Wall Street. Selling of technology shares pulled benchmarks in Tokyo and Seoul much lower. More on these stories, townhall.com.
1: Hey, did you know the odds of our universe having the exact physical constants needed for life is 1 in 10 to the power of 10 to the power of 123rd? That's a number so large there aren't enough particles in the universe to write it down. 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I've been telling you about the new documentary called The Story of Everything, and it's now available through streaming online. 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
2: Here's your forecast from the ABK Flooring Weather Center. Overnight, a scattered shower still possible. Temperatures at 69. Heading through this Monday, we'll look for partly sunny skies and a high of 84. Isolated showers Tuesday, temperatures at 85. Wednesday, look for sunshine. Temperatures a little warmer midweek with highs at 87.
3: Humming along is perfectly acceptable at the General.

Bailey Zimmerman, Luke Combs at his backup plan. It's Pickle Jar up all night with Katie and Scott. Brand new music as we're doing one every hour. Brand new song from Jelly Roll called Hands Up as less than 10 minutes away. John Party and his wife Summer.

Ashley Cook, that's called The Hell You Are. It's Pickle Jar Up All Night. Our boy Jelly Roll has struck absolute gold, which will eventually turn to platinum for him. This song is amazing. Brand new from him. Turn it up. It's Hands Up on Pickle Jar Up All Night.

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6: 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We will announce the winner in mid-August. 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Here's your forecast from the ABK Flooring Weather Center. Overnight, a scattered shower still possible. Temperatures at 69. Heading through this Monday, we'll look for partly sunny skies and a high of 84. Isolated showers Tuesday, temperatures at 85. Wednesday, look for sunshine. Temperatures a little warmer midweek with highs in 87.
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HR Up All Night is on. Katie Cook, Scott Gaines, the best music, straight talk with artists, and all the Nashville news. It's Pickle Jar Up All Night. You bring the coffee, we'll bring the country. Who needs sleep when you got bangers?

0: Jason Aldean, that's Don't Tell on Me. One of my favorite actors, Danny Glover, has publicly revealed he's dealing with Alzheimer's disease. He's 79 years old. Of course, my love for him started in all the Lethal Weapon movies, which I remember from, I was going to say high school, but it was early high school. But yeah, I just loved him as an actor. And of course, his family said that he's dealing with a lot of the issues. Now, I guess he was diagnosed back in 2023. And now his speech and movements are starting to become declined. So that is just sad. And if you've got a member of your family that is dealing with that horrible disease, hey, look, our prayers are with you too.
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0: Ashley McBride. That's called What If We Don't. Her brand new album, Wild, has been out for a few weeks. Now, if you've got a chance to see her put on a show and you're trying to sing the words, and let's say you don't know all of them, so you kind of mumble a few of them, she's okay with that.
1: Yeah, I love that. I love the mumble singing along because that means they are in it. They're fully invested. Even if they don't know the words, they're going to sing it.
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Them Low Cash Boys, that is Wrong Heart. It's Pickle Jar Up All Night. It's Katie and Scott. Ian Munsick, I am digging this song. The more I hear it, the more I love it. Lean Down, Turn It Up. Ian Munsick, it's

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1: The Washington High School Choir will be singing the national anthem for the St. Louis Cardinals versus Atlanta Braves game on Sunday, July 12th at Busch Stadium in St. Louis. Game time is 2:15 Eastern. 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Ticket orders are being taken now at the Washington High School Choir website, washingtonchoir.weebly.com.
2: News this hour from Town Hall. I'm Jason Walker. Federal authorities say in 2 months' time, a major anti-crime operation in Illinois has resulted in charges against 179 people in 140 federal cases targeting violent crime, not only in Chicago, but also in Rockford. Here's correspondent Ken Lorman.
3: Officials say Operation New Dawn has also led to the arrest of more than 300 fugitives and the recovery of 24 missing or kidnapped children. The U.S. Attorney's Office says the operation focused on gun crimes, robberies, kidnappings, drug trafficking, and other violent offenses. Pro-law enforcement officials are praising the effort as evidence that aggressive federal prosecutions and swift arrest can deter crime and improve public safety by intervening before more violence occurs. Ken Lorman reporting.
2: President Trump has been busy with some pardons.
4: President Donald Trump pardoned 11 people Friday, including 9 the White House said helped people bypass emissions control systems on vehicles. Also pardoned, Adam Kidon, who was sentenced to nearly 6 years in prison for fraud and conspiracy, and the 11th person pardoned, ranch owner Jack Harvard. The White House did not say what he was pardoned for, but praised him for allowing the U.S. military and NATO troops to train on his land for free. Donna Water, Washington.
2: Australian Prime Minister Anthony Albanese has condemned lawmakers who blocked changes to the social media ban for children in that country. The government recently introduced to Parliament amendments aimed at increasing the powers of the e-safety commissioner to enforce the bans that took effect last December. Asian shares and U.S. futures mixed following a long weekend for Wall Street. Selling of technology shares pulled benchmarks in Tokyo and Seoul much lower. More on these stories, townhall.com.
5: Hey, did you know the odds of our universe having the exact physical constants needed for life is 1 in 10 to the power of 10 to the power of 123rd? 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
1: Here's your forecast from the ABK Flooring Weather Center. Overnight, a scattered shower still possible. Temperatures at 69. Heading through this Monday, we'll look for partly sunny skies and a high of 84. Isolated showers Tuesday, temperatures at 85. Wednesday, look for sunshine. Temperatures a little warmer midweek with highs at 87.
0: We are the General.

Pickle Jar up all night. It's Katie and Scott. Josh Rosett is single again. How are you? 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And of course, this has just been requested like crazy.

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4: Here's your forecast from the ABK Flooring Weather Center. Overnight, a scattered shower, still possible, temperatures at 69. Heading through this Monday, we'll look for partly sunny skies and a high of 84. Isolated showers Tuesday, temperatures at 85. Wednesday, look for sunshine. Temperatures a little warmer midweek with highs at 87.
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0: Luke Bryan. That is Love You, Miss You, Mean It. It's Pickle Jar Up All Night. Yes, the big news. Taylor and Travis did get married over the weekend. All that is finally said and done. Now, if you're seeing pictures online of the wedding, those are all AI. So know that ahead of time. That is AI. You're not, those are not real pictures. They had everything under lock and key. You did not take a phone in there. I had one friend that went. I checked in. They took their phones from them. But they said there were a ton of cameras, meaning like that was shooting things. So they seem to think that this wedding and probably the time going up to it, they're going to be filming. And they're probably filming it for, you know, a documentary that they would do maybe on Disney Plus or something. I'm sure that will show up about Christmas time. That's going to be my guess. But yeah, said lots and lots of cameras. So who knows?
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0: Parker McCollum is killing me. It's Pickle Jar up all night. Of course, we know Taylor and Travis got married over the weekend. One of the things I want to make sure people know about is Taylor and Travis, the day before they got married, they donated $26 million to 20 different charities. And a lot of them help families with food insecurity, a lot of stuff for kids and for families, single moms. I love that. 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That tells you the type of people they are.
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4: The impact of weather on developing corn and soybean crops seems to be kind of a toss-up right now. I'm John Perkins with a Brownfield Market Update. When it comes to short-stature corn, it all started with Stein. For decades, they've been focused on unique hybrids that deliver top yields. Stein invented short-stature corn, then they perfected it. Stein has yield. Garrett Toy from Ag Trader Talk tells Brownfield that weather models differ a little bit, and El Nino is kind of a curveball.
5: You know, the GFS, there's two ways that it could go. The heat that's been all over the Corn Belt will ease this weekend for the eastern half of the Corn Belt, and then the heat stays out for the western half of the Corn Belt. And you've got the two models. One shows hot, one shows the coolness set dissipating. And the people that I talk to tend to feel that it's going to go cool because, remember, this is still an El Nino year, and typically El Nino years for North America typically aren't hot. So, that's kind of the bias, even though the models are flip-flopping and showing the two different things.
4: Now here's Megan Grebner. Megan?
6: Thanks, John. A cattle producer from Missouri said animal health issues are a top concern right now. Freddie Keaton raises cattle in South Central Missouri. He says the detection of New World screwworm in the U.S. is getting a lot of attention, but he's more concerned about the prevalence of Asian longhorn ticks.
7: First and foremost, there's no treatment. So if you do get it, there's no way to treat it. At least with screwworm, if you do have it, you have avenues to treat it.
6: Those ticks are primary vectors of filariosis in cattle, which can cause severe anemia, reduced milk production, and death. Keaton tells Brownfield.
7: At RCAF, our animal health chair has requested FDA to fast track a treatment, which is approved overseas. And we're just asking for, you know, it to be fast tracked and approved here so that we do have tools that we can battle the ticks.
6: He says those ticks are forcing producers to change management plans. With John Perkins, I'm Megan.
3: Here's your forecast from the ABK Flooring Weather Center. Overnight, a scattered shower still possible. Temperatures at 69. Heading through this Monday, we'll look for partly sunny skies and a high of 84. Isolated showers Tuesday, temperatures at 85. Wednesday, look for sunshine. Temperatures a little warmer midweek with highs at 87.
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1: The Washington High School Choir will be singing the national anthem for the St. Louis Cardinals versus Atlanta Braves game on Sunday, July 12th at Busch Stadium in St. Louis. Game time is 2:15 Eastern. The tickets are $30 each in section 128, and that includes a jumbo hot dog and soda with your ticket. Ticket orders are being taken now at the Washington High School Choir website, washingtonchoir.weebly.com.
2: Breaking news this hour from Town Hall, I'm Rich Thomason. There is some uncertainty this morning over the future of global oil supplies as talks with Iran over the Strait of Hormuz appear to be on hold, suspended during days-long funeral ceremonies for Ayatollah Ali Khamenei. The BBC's Liz Doucette in Tehran.
3: With every day, there's more and more posters appearing, some with President Trump's face on it, saying death is near. And this is something that's being expressed not just by these crowds, but anger over this assassination of Ayatollah Khamenei in the first hours of the war on February the 28th is also fueling fits within the ruling ranks, with hardliners saying, why are you negotiating with President Trump's team when they ordered the assassination of our leader?
2: Oil prices have slipped as some members of the OPEC Plus cartel decided to raise their oil output starting next month. President Trump preparing to leave for Turkey, where he'll be attending the annual NATO summit. It runs through Wednesday. Last year, he pushed the allies to spend more on defense. This year's mission is to try to enforce those pledges. At least 11 people killed in Russia's latest round of overnight missile and drone strikes on Ukraine's capital, Kiev. First came the deadly heat, now the flooding rains that are inundating parts of the Midwest as well as parts of the eastern U.S. FIFA pulls an about-face. Now, American soccer star Falarin Balogun, who previously got a one-game suspension, will be allowed to play in tonight's showdown with Belgium. President Trump has taken to social media, saying the decision remedies what he calls a great injustice. Mr. Trump reportedly phoned FIFA to complain about the suspension. Wall Street getting back to work this morning following the long holiday weekend. The Dow will open at 52,900, and that is a record high. More on these

0: StoriesTownHall.com.
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3: 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I'm Cannon Shake in the First Merchants Newsroom. The city of Vincennes postponed its 4th of July fireworks display following the death of longtime fireworks organizer Bob Johnson of St. Francisville, Illinois. 73-year-old Johnson died Friday night at Good Samaritan Hospital after suffering injuries in a fireworks-related incident in Lawrenceville, Illinois. According to the Knox County Coroner, a preliminary autopsy found Johnson died from a traumatic brain injury sustained while setting off commercial fireworks. Mayor Joe Yoakum said Johnson had faithfully organized the Vincennes firework display for many years and expressed condolences to his family. Johnson was also a longtime firefighter, farmer, and community volunteer in St. Francisville, where he served on the fire department for 50 years. The incident remains under investigation by Illinois authorities. The Daviess County Council will meet Wednesday, July 8th, with several development, budget, and personnel matters on the agenda. Council members are expected to consider a Westgate Water Tower proposal, hold a public hearing regarding J. Wagler Family Properties, LLC, review a tax abatement request from Grain Processing Corporation, and discuss several salary ordinance amendments at West Boggs Park. The council will also consider $81,000 in additional appropriations, including funding for repair and maintenance projects and a CPR AED program. In related business, the Daviess County Commissioners have scheduled an executive session for July 28th at 8 a.m. at the Daviess County Government Center. According to the public notice, the session will be held to discuss pending or threatened litigation as permitted under Indiana law. The DuBois County Sheriff's Office is warning residents about a real estate scam involving fake rental and home listings posted online. According to the DuBois County Sheriff's Office, scammers are taking photos of homes that are not actually for rent or sale and advertising them on online marketplaces. In one reported case, a scammer requested a $70 application fee before allowing a potential renter to view the property. Officials encourage anyone looking to rent or purchase a home to verify the listings are legitimate before sending any money or providing personal information. Residents are urged to be cautious of suspicious listings and always report potential scams to help prevent others from becoming victims. The Patoka Lake Watershed Committee will host its annual Patoka Lake Cleanup Day on September 26th in conjunction with National Public Lands Day. The event begins at 8 a.m. at the Patoka Lake Corps of Engineers office on North Cuzco Road in DuBois. Volunteers will be assigned areas around the lake to collect trash and recycling with all supplies provided. After the cleanup, participants will return to the dam at 11 a.m. for a free fish fry, door prizes, and goodie bags. Organizers say more than 2,000 volunteers have helped remove nearly 25 tons of trash from the Patoka Lake since the cleanup program began back in 2008. This year's event marks the committee's 20th cleanup and will include special activities to celebrate the milestone. Service and youth groups are encouraged to register in advance. On the area arrest report, 33-year-old Erica Garcia of Washington was arrested on counts of OVWI, OVWI with endangerment, and OVWI at 0.15% or more. Bond was set at $10,000 and bond was posted. 40-year-old Pierre DeVerger of Washington was arrested on counts of domestic battery and strangulation. No bond was set. 55-year-old Christina Johnson of Washington was arrested on counts of domestic battery resulting in serious bodily injury and criminal mischief. No bond was set. and Dylan Chadwick of Scotland, Indiana, was arrested on counts of unlawful entry of a motor vehicle and possession of paraphernalia. No bond was set. And we have two obituaries. Kenneth Cornelius passed away on May 25th in Woodbridge, Virginia. After graduation, he joined the U.S. Air Force, where he rose to rank of colonel before retiring. A celebration of life will be held Saturday, July 11th at 12:30 at the Bob Cornelius Residence at 6361 South 200 East in Washington. All friends and family are invited, and lunch will be served. Kenneth Cornelius was 80 years old. And Harold Parsons Sr. passed away on July 2nd. A memorial service will be held on Tuesday, July 7th at 11 a.m. at Blake Funeral Home in Ligoti. Visitation will also be held tomorrow from 9 a.m. until the service time. Burial will follow in True Love Cemetery in Ligoti. Harold Parsons Sr. was 91 years old. And that's a look at news from the First Merchants Newsroom on WAMW.
0: Good morning, everyone. Here's your latest forecast from the ABK Flooring Weather Center. We get a break from the heat and humidity as we start the week. It'll warm up a little bit by midweek, but still not looking too bad. There is a chance of a few scattered showers and thunderstorms toward the end of the week, but overall, temperature's still not looking that bad. So for today, we've got partly sunny skies. A slight chance a shower or storm could pop today with highs into the mid-80s. Then for tonight, partly cloudy, but not bad. Drops down to 68. Then for tomorrow, we're looking at partly sunny skies, a high back around 85, more sunshine in mid-80s on Wednesday. There is a chance of a few showers and storms by Thursday. And that's your latest forecast. I'm WTWO meteorologist Jesse Walker.
4: We'd rather be on the lake right now, too. But when you go, be sure to listen to The General, so we're sort of there.

Kane Brown, that is woman. Happy Monday, everybody. It's Scott Gaines. Listen, the Monday after a holiday is just horrible. Nothing I can do about it. I'm going to try to get you through it. Luke Bryan is on the way. Sam Hunt up here in a second. And Max McNown gets us going. It's better.

0: Luke Bryan, that is Country and She Knows It. Just so you know, he's in the middle of his tour right now, but don't forget about the farm tour. There's a fall version of the farm tour. He's going to be in Pennsylvania and Ohio and Indiana. All right, so you ready for those dates? September 17th, he will be in Pennsylvania. The 18th, he'll be in Ohio. The 19th, he'll be in Indiana. So make sure if you want to go, those typically sell out pretty quick. So make sure you jump on there and try to grab the tickets when you can.
1: And Doug.
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5: From Shake Broadcasting Sports and the Rhodes Automotive Sports Desk, I'm Brian Emmons. Good morning, everybody. Hope you had a great 4th of July weekend. Let's see what happened yesterday. Starting with Major League Baseball, Spencer Steer broke up a scoreless game with his 14th home run of the season. Nick Lodolo pitched 6 scoreless innings, and the Cincinnati Reds beat the Baltimore Orioles 3-2, and you listen to that, I know, on the general, because every Reds game's on the general. Cubbies salvaged the series against the Cardinals. They get the 6-4 win. Michael Busch, Nico Horner had key hits in a 4-run 6th inning. Over at Wimbledon, Naomi Osaka pulled off a huge upset Sunday, knocking off Aryna Sabalenka in straight sets. Sabalenka entered the women's singles draw as the number one overall seed, but Osaka won by scores of 6-2 and 7-6 second set in a tiebreaker. After Osaka dominated the first set, Sabalenka looked more like herself in set number two, and it was back and forth leading to that tiebreaker. World Cup news, United States men's national team striker Falerin Balogun will be available for the team's match against Belgium tonight at 5 p.m. You can catch that on Fox. Balogun was expected to be suspended for the match after receiving a red card in the U.S.'s win over Bosnia-Herzegovina. The striker was trying to make a play for the ball against defender Tarik Mahmoudovic, but was called for a foul that was reviewed. Portugal takes on Spain at 3 from Dallas, and then, like I said, from Seattle at 8 o'clock, it's USA versus Belgium. Once again, Joey Chestnut reigns supreme in the Nathan's Hot Dog Eating Contest. Chestnut, who's 42, devoured 66 dogs and buns in 10 minutes to take his 18th Mustard Belt title at the annual contest. Chestnut's run of success at Coney Island began in 2007 after defeating 6-time champion Takuru Kobayashi, who has 6 mustard belts and is the next highest total after Chestnut's record, which, let's face it, ain't going to be broken. In the women's competition, Miki Sudo won her 12th title and 5th consecutive pink belt. She bested her total from last year, eating 38.5 dogs in 10 minutes. Here's the Thelma to My Louise, Mark James, tell you all about the IndyCar race yesterday.
6: Mark James with a recap of the Honda Indy 200 at Mid-Ohio, and what a week it has been for Arrow McLaren with all of the discussion about their ever-evolving driver roster. One of the drivers that is on the move, it was confirmed over the weekend, is Christian Lundgaard. He started on pole and had control through the midway point, but lost the lead to his teammate, Pato O'Ward, who pulled away thanks to perfect timing on the pit stops. He wins for the 10th time in his career. Christian Lundgaard settled for second. Kyle Kirkwood was third.
5: Be a good sport. 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
1: Good morning, everyone. Here's your latest forecast from the ABK Flooring Weather Center. Partly sunny, not bad today with a high of 82. And for tonight, partly cloudy, dropping down to about 68. For tomorrow, partly sunny skies, a high of 85. We'll stay in the mid-80s again on Wednesday. And that's your latest forecast. I'm WTWO meteorologist Jesse Walker.
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0: Cole Swindell, that is girl dad. Now, we've all known that term, and since Cole has become a girl dad himself, when they got together to write that song, he knew he had to use that in some way.
1: To me, there's just been so many things, whether it was meeting Courtney, getting engaged, getting married, now becoming a father. There's been so many things over the last 10 years since my song, You Should Be Here, that you know I would love to be able to tell my dad about. And this song is that. It's exactly what I would say if I went back and kind of updated him on my life. I think when you see the title, you don't really know what's coming on this one, but that's what, you know, makes some songs special.
2: 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Nominations are being taken now for the 4th Annual Making a Difference Award, presented by United Way of Daviess County, Walmart, and Shake Broadcasting, WAMW. You can send your nominations to Post Office Box 224, Washington, Indiana, 47501, or email your nomination letter to director@unitedwayofdavieskcounty.org. The nominee must be a resident of Daviess County, you cannot nominate yourself or a family member, and the letter should be no more than one page in length. Nominations will be taken through the end of July, and the Making a Difference Award winner will be announced in mid-August. Get your nominations in today for the 4th Annual Making a Difference Award in Daviess County. The Daviess County 4-H Fair Queen Pageant will be on Saturday night, July 11th. In the Washington High School Auditorium, a new queen will be crowned at 7 p.m. The public portion of the event will feature contestant speeches, on-stage questions, the crowning of the new queen, and the presentation of the Miss Daviess County Pageant Scholarship. The evening will also include a special appearance by Miss Indiana State Fair, Presley Hampton. Admission is going to be $5, and the pageant will be broadcast live on Memories 107.9 WAMW, Saturday night, July 11th, beginning at 7 p.m. The Daviess County Family YMCA celebrating its 80th year with a big birthday bash at the YMCA on Friday, July 17th from 5 to 7 p.m. The community is invited to come on out for great family fun, games for the kids, food, and all kinds of activities are planned. Help the YMCA of Daviess County celebrate its 80th birthday and join in the celebration Friday, July 17th at the YMCA in Washington. And the Daviess County 4-H show will take place at the Daviess County 4-H Fairgrounds of Washington from July 13th through July 24th. The exciting event will feature static projects created by youth in grades K through 12, proudly displayed in the new exhibit building. The projects will be open for public viewing beginning July 19th. In addition, livestock shows will run throughout the week from July 20th through the 24th, highlighting the dedication, skill, and hard work of our local 4-H members. 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
3: Good morning, everyone. Here's your latest forecast from the ABK Flooring Weather Center. Partly sunny, not bad today, with a high of 82. And for tonight, partly cloudy, dropping down to about 68. For tomorrow, partly sunny skies, a high of 85. We'll stay in the mid-80s again on Wednesday. And that's your latest forecast. I'm WTWO meteorologist Jesse Walker.
4: Road trip, we're the official soundtrack. We are the General.

0: John Party, that is Boots Off. I'm sure you saw the news broke on Friday that John and his wife Summer will be separating and divorcing. They said, after much thought, we have made the difficult decision to end our marriage. Our daughters will always remain our highest priority. We are committed to moving forward with love and respect as co-parents. Thank you for understanding and respect as we navigate these changes as a family. And even John put up saying, hey, listen, I'm not going to be writing on socials. It'll be, you know, a team member. Because divorce is awful. It's horrible to go through, and it is just tough all the way around.
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4: I'm Brent Barnett on Brownfield. Corn growers should be on the lookout for several insects this summer. Jeff Moon is a market development specialist with Corteva AgriScience.
5: There's a number of suspects that we ought to keep our eyes out for this time of year, including corn rootworm, armyworms, earworms, cutworms, Japanese beetle, spider mites, and I'm sure there's some others that I haven't named there.
4: More news up next on Brownfield.
6: Protecting soybean yields this season. 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
7: It'll be a pretty high year of insect pressure in soybeans this year just because we're having so much late planted soybeans.
6: Stewart says farmers are looking for efficient one-pass products to control multiple pests, and Elevist can maximize return on investment.
7: It does hit the caterpillars like soybean potworms, green clover worms, soybean loopers. It also has some activity on stink bugs, very effective against grasshoppers and also very effective against Japanese beetle if you have those. Kind of bringing both of those together in one product really makes sense and hits on those three components about being broad spectrum, good knockdown, and then also that residual performance.
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8: Elevest is a restricted-use pesticide.
4: Winter wheat harvest is underway for Southwest Nebraska farmer Dan Hughes.
9: It's thin and it's very short, but our first field probably doubled my expectations.
4: He tells Brownfield the average yield was around 30 bushels per acre.
9: I'm thinking that's our worst field, so we should have some 40-plus bushel wheat when we get a little farther south where we had a little bit more rain. So, of course, the price is in the dumpster, so every bushel really counts.
4: U.S. consumers are expected to spend more this year on their 4th of July celebrations. Todd Davis, chief economist with the Indiana Farm Bureau, says about 50% of that total cost of a cookout will go to protein, but prices in the Midwest are significantly lower than the national average.
10: Retail prices for chicken breasts, their index is actually down 1%. Folks shop around and they shop with intent to find lower prices.
4: I'm Brent.
11: Good morning, everyone. Here's your latest forecast from the ABK Florian Weather Center. Partly sunny, not bad today with a high of 82. Then for tonight, partly cloudy, dropping down to about 68. For tomorrow, partly sunny skies, a high of 85. We'll stay in the mid-80s again on Wednesday. And that's your latest forecast. I'm WTWO meteorologist Jesse Walker.
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2: Breaking news this hour from Town Hall. I'm Rich Thomason. President Trump, who's pressed the NATO allies to spend more on their own defense, is about to head to Turkey for the annual NATO summit. His agenda will include holding the allies' feet to the fire, pushing them to honor the commitments they previously made, a gathering to run through Wednesday. Russia's war on Ukraine will be among issues discussed at the summit, with Ukrainian President Zelensky to address the gathering. Overnight, Russia launched more deadly drone and missile strikes on Ukraine's capital, Kiev. At least a dozen people killed, 60 or more wounded in the latest Russian attacks. First, there was the dangerous, deadly heat. Now comes the rain, flooding rain, sweeping across parts of the Midwest, moving on into the east. Gas prices continue drifting lower. AAA's national average, a gallon of regular, $3.79. That's down a penny from yesterday. The White House says that's not the only relief for our beleaguered budgets.
3: Republicans say the Trump tax cuts are continuing to provide major relief for American workers as the benefits begin their second year. The White House says 97% of taxpayers received a tax cut, with average refunds exceeding $3,400. Millions also claim deductions for tips, overtime pay, and Social Security bits. The administration says the law is boosting take-home pay and helping strengthen families across the country. Ken Lorman reporting.
2: Charlie Kirk's accused assassin due in court today, a preliminary hearing expected to run all week. 23-year-old Tyler Robinson was allegedly the gunman who shot Charlie Kirk 10 months ago at Utah Valley University. American soccer standout for Lauren Balogun, who previously got a one-game suspension, will be allowed to play in tonight's showdown with Belgium. After all, FIFA lifting his one-day suspension, and President Trump says it is the right call. More on these stories, townhall.com.
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0: 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I'm Cannon Shake in the First Merchants Newsroom. The city of Vincennes postponed its 4th of July fireworks display following the death of longtime fireworks organizer Bob Johnson of St. Francisville, Illinois. 73-year-old Johnson died Friday night at Good Samaritan Hospital after suffering injuries in a fireworks-related incident in Lawrenceville, Illinois. According to the Knox County Coroner, a preliminary autopsy found Johnson died from a traumatic brain injury sustained while setting off commercial fireworks. Mayor Joe Yoakum said Johnson had faithfully organized the Vincennes firework display for many years and expressed condolences to his family. Johnson was also a longtime firefighter, farmer, and community volunteer in St. Francisville, where he served on the fire department for 50 years. The incident remains under investigation by Illinois authorities. The Daviess County Council will meet Wednesday, July 8th, with several development, budget, and personnel matters on the agenda. Council members are expected to consider a Westgate Water Tower proposal, hold a public hearing regarding J. Wagler Family Properties, LLC, review a tax abatement request from Grain Processing Corporation, and discuss several salary ordinance amendments at West Boggs Park. The council will also consider $81,000 in additional appropriations, including funding for repair and maintenance projects and a CPR AED program. In related business, the Daviess County Commissioners have scheduled an executive session for July 28th at 8 a.m. at the Daviess County Government Center. According to the public notice, the session will be held to discuss pending or threatened litigation as permitted under Indiana law. The United Way of Daviess County has awarded funding to three local organizations to support seniors, families, and individuals facing financial hardship. Senior and Family Services received more than $3,200 to help provide nutritious meals to local seniors. CFS Corp., also known as Hope's Voice, was awarded $10,000 to assist low-income and Alice households with rent and security deposits. That funding is intended to help prevent housing instability and homelessness for working families struggling to make ends meet. And Real Recovery also received $10,000 to help individuals and families with essential needs such as housing, utilities, transportation, and other basic expenses. Ligoti Middle School and High School has announced a new wireless communication device policy that takes effect July 1st in compliance with Indiana Senate Enrolled Act 78. Under the new state law, schools are required to implement a bell-to-bell restriction on personal wireless communication devices during the school day. The policy applies to cell phones, smartwatches, gaming devices, and other personal wireless communication devices. School officials say students who bring devices to school must store them in a school-issued new case, which can be purchased for $20. Limited exceptions can be made for emergencies, documented medical needs, and students with accommodations outlined in an IEP or Section 504 plan. On the area arrest report, 33-year-old Erica Garcia of Washington was arrested on counts of OVWI, OVWI with endangerment, and OVWI at 0.15% or more. Bond was set at $10,000 and bond was posted. 40-year-old Pierre DeVerger of Washington was arrested on counts of domestic battery and strangulation. No bond was set. 55-year-old Christina Johnson of Washington was arrested on counts of domestic battery resulting in serious bodily injury and criminal mischief. No bond was set. And Dylan Chadwick of Scotland, Indiana was arrested on counts of unlawful entry of a motor vehicle and possession of paraphernalia. No bond was set. And we have two obituaries. Kenneth Cornelius passed away on May 25th in Woodbridge, Virginia. After graduation, he joined the U.S. Air Force, where he rose to rank of colonel before retiring. A celebration of life will be held Saturday, July 11th at 12:30 at the Bob Cornelius Residence at 6361 South 200 East in Washington. All friends and family are invited and lunch will be served. Kenneth Cornelius was 80 years old. And Harold Parsons Sr. passed away on July 2nd. A memorial service will be held on Tuesday, July 7th at 11 a.m. at Blake Funeral Home in Ligoti. Visitation will also be held tomorrow from 9 a.m. until the service time. Burial will follow in True Love Cemetery in Ligoti. Harold Parsons Sr. was 91 years old. And that's a look at news from the First Merchants Newsroom on WAMW. 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
1: Good morning, everyone. Here's your latest forecast from the ABK Flooring Weather Center. We get a break from the heat and humidity as we start the week. It'll warm up a little bit by midweek, but still not looking too bad. There is a chance of a few scattered showers and thunderstorms toward the end of the week, but overall, temperature's still not looking that bad. So for today, we've got partly sunny skies. A slight chance a shower or storm could pop today with highs into the mid-80s. That for tonight, partly cloudy, but not bad. Drops down to 68. Then for tomorrow, we're looking at partly sunny skies, a high back around 85, or sunshine in mid-80s on Wednesday. There is a chance of a few showers and storms by Thursday. And that's your latest forecast. I'm WTWO meteorologist Jesse Walker.
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Jason Aldean, that is Don't Tell on Me. Happy Monday. Good morning. How about this? Lainey Wilson and John Mayer on the way. Kenny Chesney here in just a second. Thomas Rhett gets us going. It's After All the Bars Are Closed. After all.

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0: Lainey Wilson, John Mayer, that is Phone Keys Wallet. So Lainey and her husband, Devlin Hodges, of course, we all call him Duck. She had her eggs frozen. She wants to be a parent along with Duck. There'll be the right time. And she just said she just doesn't know when that'll be, but she wanted to make sure that she's ready and physically ready. She said that Keith Urban kind of snapped her into place when she said, you know, she'd ran into him. And she goes, I was tired. And I said, listen, I think we'd done 180 days on the road. And he looked at her and said, hey, listen, no whining on the yacht, because you've got it better than lots and lots of people. And listen, the kids thing will happen when it's time. When you're ready, you'll know when you're ready. You'll know, be able to visit the doctor. Them babies ain't going anywhere. They're frozen, and they'll be ready when mom and dad are ready.
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7: From Shake Broadcasting Sports and the Rose Automotive Sports Desk, I'm Brian Emmons. Good morning, everybody. Hope you had a great 4th of July weekend. Let's see what happened yesterday. Starting with Major League Baseball, Spencer Steer broke up a scoreless game with his 14th home run of the season. Nick Lodolo pitched 6 scoreless innings, and the Cincinnati Reds beat the Baltimore Orioles 3-2. And you listen to that, I know, on the general, because every Reds game's on the general. Cubbies salvaged the series against the Cardinals. They get the 6-4 win. Michael Bush, Nico Horner had key hits in a 4-run sixth inning. Over at Wimbledon, Naomi Osaka pulled off a huge upset Sunday, knocking off Aryna Sabalenka in straight sets. Sabalenka entered the women's singles draw as the number one overall seed, but Osaka won by scores of 6-2 and 7-6 second set in a tiebreaker. After Osaka dominated the first set, Sabalenka looked more like herself in set number two, and it was back and forth, leading to that tiebreaker. World Cup news, United States men's national team striker Falerin Balogun will be available for the team's match against Belgium tonight at 5 p.m. You can catch that on Fox. Balogun was expected to be suspended for the match after receiving a red card in the U.S.'s win over Bosnia-Herzegovina. The striker was trying to make a play for the ball against defender Tarik Mahermovic, but was called for a foul that was reviewed. Portugal takes on Spain at 3 from Dallas, and then, like I said, from Seattle at 8 o'clock, it's USA versus Belgium. Once again, Joey Chestnut reigns supreme in the Nathan's Hot Dog Eating Contest. Chestnut, who's 42, devoured 66 dogs and buns in 10 minutes to take his 18th mustard belt title at the annual contest. Chestnut's run of success at Coney Island began in 2007 after defeating 6-time champion Takuru Kobayashi, who has 6 mustard belts and is the next highest total after Chestnut's record, which, let's face it, ain't going to be broken. In the women's competition, Miki Sudo won her 12th title and 5th consecutive pink belt. She bested her total from last year, eating 38.5 dogs in 10 minutes. Here's the Thelma to My Louise, Mark James, to tell you all about the IndyCar race yesterday.
8: Mark James with a recap of the Honda Indy 200 at Mid-Ohio, and what a week it has been for Arrow McLaren with all of the discussion about their ever-evolving driver roster. One of the drivers that is on the move, it was confirmed over the weekend, is Christian Lundgaard. He started on pole and had control to the midway point, but lost the lead to his teammate, Pat O'Ward, who pulled away thanks to perfect timing on the pit stops. He wins for the 10th time in his career. Christian Lundgaard settled for second. Kyle Kirkwood was third.
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12: Good morning, everyone. Here's your latest forecast from the ABK Flooring Weather Center. Partly sunny, not bad today with a high of 82. And for tonight, partly cloudy, dropping down to about 68. For tomorrow, partly sunny skies, a high of 85, will stay in the mid-80s again on Wednesday. And that's your latest forecast. I'm WTWO meteorologist Jesse Walker.
13: 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We are The General.

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Yeah, your uncle and I made quite a pair, flying F-15s through hostile air. He went down, but they missed me by a hair. He'd always stop right there and say,

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0: Zach Top, that is South of Sanity. He knows he is very lucky because there was a time when nobody cared, and now lots of people care. So he owes this career to a lot of good people.
1: There's a bunch of people that kind of bought into my little dream before it was working, and they believed in me and saw me before I was anything. So they do a good job of being encouraging and supportive. And then also, if it's like, hey, you're acting like a dummy, then, you know, they'll tell me that too. You know, between family and my management and so many of the people that I work with, we're in on it so early that it feels nice that we've all got to see it build the whole time. It's a good reminder to like be thankful for every little thing. Don't get too caught up in all of it. It's like, remember when we were just hoping we could do anything like this, and now we get to be playing on a stadium stage.
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4: Good morning, everyone. Here's your latest forecast from the ABK Florian Weather Center. Partly sunny, not bad today, with a high of 82. Then for tonight, partly cloudy, dropping down to about 68. For tomorrow, partly sunny skies, a high of 85. We'll stay in the mid-80s again on Wednesday. And that's your latest forecast. I'm WTWO meteorologist Jesse Walker.
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0: Ella Langley, that is Be Her. Now, if you got a chance to make it out to the movies this weekend and you got kids, you know that Minions and Monsters are in the theaters, as well as the movie Young Washington. This is the early days of George Washington. They said it's really good. But if you were so busy over the holiday, you didn't get a chance to really kind of dig into TV, all right, if you saw Legally Blonde, all right, the Legally Blonde prequel, this is a series that follows Elle Woods through her high school years. And also X-Men 97, that second season of the Marvel animated TV series is also available on Disney Plus.
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6: 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I'm Mark Dorenkamp with Managing for Profit on Brownfield, a content partnership with Corteva Agriscience. Corteva market development specialist Jeff Moon says when it comes to insects that pose a threat to corn, there are a number of suspects to be on the lookout for. 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
9: Insects have reigned since the dawn of time, adapted to their surroundings, experienced the harshest climates and toughest challenges until now. With two modes of action, Ridgeback Insecticide delivers one devastating outcome for soybean aphids: extinction from your fields. They may have lived through it all, but they won't survive this. End soybean aphids reign at ridgeback.corteva.us.
6: Teva AgriScience market development specialist Jeff Moon says corn farmers should be scouting for several pests.
10: Corn rootworm, armyworms, earworms, cutworms, Japanese beetle, spider mites, and I'm sure there's some others that I haven't named there. But to kind of go down the list a little bit more to talk about each one of those, corn rootworms, we're seeing them at this time of the year. They start feeding on the roots, which can cause some stunted growth and maybe even some lodging. If you're concerned about armyworms or earworms, they're more likely to attack the ears as they develop. Of course, they can damage the ears, and of course, that's going to have an impact on yield potential. Japanese beetles, boy, they can sure show up in abundance, and they like to feed on the silks. Again, that can hurt yield. And finally, spider mites, they favor kind of some warm, dry weather, kind of droughty type situations, and are piercing, sucking insects that kind of suck the life out of those plants, if you will. We see that happen on field edges first and then progress deeper into the fields. But those are the ones that I'd be on the lookout for.
6: Several to watch for as the season progresses. We've talked about Ridgeback Insecticide for control of soybean aphids in soybeans. How does Ridgeback Insecticide help corn?
10: Yeah, you know, Ridgeback is a nice insecticide to use. Got two distinct modes of action. There's what we call isoclast active and then bifenthrin. And people are probably more familiar with the bifenthrin piece. That isoclast one, that's a unique, novel chemistry from Corteva. with you.
3: Good morning, everyone. Here's your latest forecast from the ABK Florian Weather Center. Partly sunny, not bad today with a high of 82. Then for tonight, partly cloudy, dropping down to about 68. For tomorrow, partly sunny skies, a high of 85. Will stay in the mid-80s again on Wednesday. And that's your latest forecast. I'm WTWO meteorologist Jesse Walker.
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2: Breaking news this hour from Town Hall. I'm Rich Thomason. Iran, Ukraine, and more. Packed agenda for this week's NATO summit in Turkey. President Trump departs Washington for Ankara later today.
3: Since Mark Rutte took over as NATO Secretary General nearly 2 years ago, he has spent much of his time trying to keep the U.S. committed to the world's biggest military alliance. Trump has long accused NATO allies for spending too little on defense. They have taken substantial steps to address those concerns, only to face fresh criticism after declining to join the war against Iran. This year's summit is being hosted by Turkish President Recep Tayyip Erdogan. His close relationship with Trump may help keep the American president at the table, but it's unlikely to mend the rifts. I'm Rika Ann Garcia.
2: Nearly 40 huge wildfires still going strong across the West, most of them scattered around Colorado, Utah, and New Mexico. Flooding's a concern from parts of the Midwest and New England, and while there has been a relief from the oppressive heat for many, some parts of the East still having to deal with the heat dome it's made for so much misery across such a vast area in recent days. What's this fascination with socialism and its sibling communism among so many younger Americans? Former Trump economic advisor Steve Moore says the record is very clear, it doesn't work. He adds that President Reagan was well aware of that.
4: Free enterprise and free markets work, and communism and socialism are a failure. And of course, he was 100% correct. That's what led to the collapse of the Soviet Union. It's, guess what? Socialism doesn't work. It's why the boat people left Cuba and risked their lives to come to the United States.
2: Moore, speaking with the Salem Radio Network, confident that eventually the truth will win out. Wall Street traders will be getting back to work this morning following the long Independence Day holiday weekend, and the Dow will be opening at 52,900. That is a record high. More on these stories, townhall.com.
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1: 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I'm Cannon Shake in the First Merchants Newsroom. The city of Vincennes postponed its 4th of July fireworks display following the death of longtime fireworks organizer Bob Johnson of St. Francisville, Illinois. 73-year-old Johnson died Friday night at Good Samaritan Hospital after suffering injuries in a fireworks-related incident in Lawrenceville, Illinois. According to the Knox County Coroner, a preliminary autopsy found Johnson died from a traumatic brain injury sustained while setting off commercial fireworks. Mayor Joe Yoakum said Johnson had faithfully organized the Vincennes firework display for many years and expressed condolences to his family. Johnson was also a longtime firefighter, farmer, and community volunteer in St. Francisville, where he served on the fire department for 50 years. The incident remains under investigation by Illinois authorities. The Daviess County Council will meet Wednesday, July 8th, with several development, budget, and personnel matters on the agenda. Council members are expected to consider a Westgate Water Tower proposal, hold a public hearing regarding J. Wagler Family Properties, LLC, review a tax abatement request from Grain Processing Corporation, and discuss several salary ordinance amendments at West Boggs Park. The council will also consider $81,000 in additional appropriations, including funding for repair and maintenance projects and a CPR AED program. In related business, the Daviess County Commissioners have scheduled an executive session for July 28th at 8 a.m. at the Daviess County Government Center. According to the public notice, the session will be held to discuss pending or threatened litigation as permitted under Indiana law. The DuBois County Sheriff's Office is warning residents about a real estate scam involving fake rental and home listings posted online. According to the DuBois County Sheriff's Office, scammers are taking photos of homes that are not actually for rent or sale and advertising them on online marketplaces. In one reported case, a scammer requested a $70 application fee before allowing a potential renter to view the property. Officials encourage anyone looking to rent or purchase a home to verify the listings are legitimate before sending any money or providing personal information. Residents are urged to be cautious of suspicious listings and always report potential scams to help prevent others from becoming victims. The Patoka Lake Watershed Committee will host its annual Patoka Lake Cleanup Day on September 26th in conjunction with National Public Lands Day. The event begins at 8 a.m. at the Patoka Lake Corps of Engineers office on North Cuzco Road in DuBois. Volunteers will be assigned areas around the lake to collect trash and recycling with all supplies provided. After the cleanup, participants will return to the dam at 11 a.m. for a free fish fry, door prizes, and goodie bags. Organizers say more than 2,000 volunteers have helped remove nearly 25 tons of trash from the Patoka Lake since the cleanup program began back in 2008. This year's event marks the committee's 20th cleanup and will include special activities to celebrate the milestone. Service and youth groups are encouraged to register in advance. On the area arrest report, 33-year-old Erica Garcia of Washington was arrested on counts of OVWI, OVWI with endangerment, and OVWI at 0.15% or more. Bond was set at $10,000 and bond was posted. 40-year-old Pierre DeVerger of Washington was arrested on counts of domestic battery and strangulation. No bond was set. 55-year-old Christina Johnson of Washington was arrested on counts of domestic battery resulting in serious bodily injury and criminal mischief. No bond was set. And Dylan Chadwick of Scotland, Indiana was arrested on counts of unlawful entry of a motor vehicle and possession of paraphernalia. No bond was set. And we have two obituaries. Kenneth Cornelius passed away on May 25th in Woodbridge, Virginia. After graduation, he joined the U.S. Air Force, where he rose to rank of colonel before retiring. A celebration of life will be held Saturday, July 11th at 12:30 at the Bob Cornelius Residence at 6361 South 200 East in Washington. All friends and family are invited and lunch will be served. Kenneth Cornelius was 80 years old. And Harold Parsons Sr. passed away on July 2nd. A memorial service will be held on Tuesday, July 7th at 11 a.m. at Blake Funeral Home in Ligoti. Visitation will also be held tomorrow from 9 a.m. until the service time. Burial will follow in True Love Cemetery in Ligoti. Harold Parsons Sr. was 91 years old. And that's a look at news from the First Merchants Newsroom on WAMW.
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4: Good morning, everyone. Here's your latest forecast from the ABK Flooring Weather Center. We get a break from the heat and humidity as we start the week. It'll warm up a little bit by midweek, but still not looking too bad. There is a chance of a few scattered showers and thunderstorms toward the end of the week, but overall, temperature's still not looking that bad. So for today, we've got partly sunny skies, a slight chance a shower or storm could pop today with highs into the mid-80s. Then for tonight, partly cloudy, but not bad, drops down to 68. Then for tomorrow, we're looking at partly sunny skies, a high back around 85, more sunshine in mid-80s on Wednesday. There is a chance of a few showers and storms by Thursday. And that's your latest forecast. I'm WTWO meteorologist Jesse Walker.
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Luke Combs, that is Back in the Saddle. I love that song. Every time I hear it, it reminds me of NASCAR, puts me in a good mood. All right, take that deep breath. You got to go to work. I know the Monday after holiday is horrible. I would be happy to try to get you through it. Bailey Zimmerman's on the way. Justin Moore here in a second. I think we need George Burge and Luke Bryan.

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0: Bailey Zimmerman. That is Chevy Silverado. That is a song he never thought that he would see that be anywhere close to a radio.
1: It's crazy. That song has taken me 3 years to write. It took me 3 years to get that perfect and, you know, tuned up, I guess you'd say. And I really didn't even know if people were going to like it because it was kind of a more personal song to me. I thought maybe it'd just be one of those, like, you know, my deep fans would, you know, love. But to see it go into country radio is just like, this is actually crazy. I did not expect this at all, 0%. So it's really cool. It was a big, big surprise.
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8: From Shake Broadcasting Sports and the Rose Automotive Sports Desk, I'm Brian Emmons. Good morning, everybody. Hope you had a great 4th of July weekend. Let's see what happened yesterday. Starting with Major League Baseball, Spencer Steer broke up a scoreless game with his 14th home run of the season. Nick Lodolo pitched 6 scoreless innings, and the Cincinnati Reds beat the Baltimore Orioles 3-2. And you listen to that, I know, on the general, because every Reds game's on the general. Cubbies salvaged the series against the Cardinals. They get the 6-4 win. Michael Busch, Nico Horner had key hits in a 4-run sixth inning. Over at Wimbledon, Naomi Osaka pulled off a huge upset Sunday, knocking off Aryna Sabalenka in straight sets. Sabalenka entered the women's singles draw as the number one overall seed, but Osaka won by scores of 6-2 and 7-6 second set in a tiebreaker. After Osaka dominated the first set, Sabalenka looked more like herself in set number two, and it was back and forth, leading to that tiebreaker. World Cup news, United States men's national team striker Falerin Balogun will be available for the team's match against Belgium tonight at 5 p.m. You can catch that on Fox. Balogun was expected to be suspended for the match after receiving a red card in the U.S.'s win over Bosnia-Herzegovina. The striker was trying to make a play for the ball against defender Tarik Mahermovic, but was called for a foul that was reviewed. Portugal takes on Spain at 3 from Dallas, and then, like I said, from Seattle at 8 o'clock, it's USA versus Belgium. Once again, Joey Chestnut reigns supreme in the Nathan's Hot Dog Eating Contest. Chestnut, who's 42, devoured 66 dogs and buns in 10 minutes to take his 18th mustard belt title at the annual contest. Chestnut's run of success at Coney Island began in 2007 after defeating 6-time champion Takuru Kobayashi, who has 6 mustard belts and is the next highest total after Chestnut's record, which, let's face it, ain't going to be broken. In the women's competition, Miki Sudo won her 12th title and 5th consecutive pink belt. She bested her total from last year, eating 38.5 dogs in 10 minutes. Here's the Thelma to My Louise, Mark James, to tell you all about the IndyCar race yesterday.
9: Mark James with a recap of the Honda Indy 200 at Mid-Ohio, and what a week it has been for Arrow McLaren with all of the discussion about their ever-evolving driver roster. One of the drivers that is on the move, it was confirmed over the weekend, is Christian Lundgaard. He started on pole and had control to the midway point, but lost the lead to his teammate Pato O'Ward, who pulled away thanks to perfect timing on the pit stops. He wins for the 10th time in his career. Christian Lundgaard settled for second. Kyle Kirkwood was third.
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11: Good morning, everyone. Here's your latest forecast from the ABK Florian Weather Center. Partly sunny, not bad today with a high of 82. And for tonight, partly cloudy, dropping down to about 68. For tomorrow, partly sunny skies, a high of 85, will stay in the mid-80s again on Wednesday. And that's your latest forecast. I'm WTWO meteorologist Jesse Walker.
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4: Good morning, everyone. Here's your latest forecast from the ABK Florian Weather Center. Partly sunny, not bad today, with a high of 82. Then for tonight, partly cloudy, dropping down to about 68. For tomorrow, partly sunny skies, a high of 85, will stay in the mid-80s again on Wednesday. And that's your latest forecast. I'm WTWO meteorologist Jesse Walker.
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0: Russell Dickerson, that is worth your wild. Everybody is digging that song. In fact, his wife even had a couple of thoughts on it.
1: It's kind of a song the fans just kind of spoke for themselves. Like, as soon as the album came out, obviously Happened to Me was the biggest, but like, if you look at the numbers behind it, it's like Worth Your Wild was, that was the standout for easy choice. And Kaylee, she's like, bro, we get it. Like, the love songs. Everybody knows you love me. Great. So I was like, all right, fair enough. So, you know, we'll just keep the pedal down, high energy, up tempo. It's just, it's like the rockin'. It's just, I want to play that song every night, you know? I look forward to it.
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2: Breaking news this hour from Town Hall. I'm Rich Thomason. A court appearance this week for the accused killer of a rising star of the conservative movement.
3: A five-day preliminary hearing is scheduled to start Monday for Tyler Robinson, the 23-year-old man accused of assassinating Charlie Kirk last September 10th while Kirk was addressing a crowd of thousands at Utah Valley University. Kirk's widow and parents are expected to be in court in Utah, and the hearing will be live-streamed. The proceedings focus on whether there's enough evidence to try Robinson for aggravated murder and whether the death penalty is warranted, which the prosecution is requesting. They say DNA consistent with Robinson's was found on the trigger of the rifle used to kill Kirk, as well as the fired cartridge casing, two unfired cartridges, and a towel used to wrap the weapon. Robinson has not entered a plea. I'm Donna Warder.
2: At least two dozen deaths are blamed on the punishing heat wave that gripped such a large swath of the country.
4: After days of dangerous record-breaking heat across the East Coast, Southeast, and Southwest, officials are reporting a rising death toll and say many victims were found in homes without air conditioning. The storms left nearly 1 million customers across several states without power and raised the threat of flash flooding as scorching temperatures give way to the threat of powerful storms, widespread outages, and flooding concerns. Ken Lorman reporting.
2: Later this hour, President Trump will ring the Wall Street opening bell. He will do so remotely from the Oval Office. It's aimed at drawing attention to Trump accounts, encouraging investment on behalf of newborns. Later today, Mr. Trump departs for Turkey and the annual NATO summit. That will wrap up on Wednesday. Russia launched yet another drone and missile attack on Ukraine overnight. Hitting the capital, Kiev, the strikes killed at least 18 people, injured many more. More on these stories, townhall.com.
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7: 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I'm Cannon Shake in the First Merchants Newsroom. The city of Vincennes postponed its 4th of July fireworks display following the death of longtime fireworks organizer Bob Johnson of St. Francisville, Illinois. 73-year-old Johnson died Friday night at Good Samaritan Hospital after suffering injuries in a fireworks-related incident in Lawrenceville, Illinois. According to the Knox County Coroner, a preliminary autopsy found Johnson died from a traumatic brain injury sustained while setting off commercial fireworks. Mayor Joe Yoakum said Johnson had faithfully organized the Vincennes firework display for many years and expressed condolences to his family. Johnson was also a longtime firefighter, farmer, and community volunteer in St. Francisville, where he served

0: worked on the fire department for 50 years. The incident remains under investigation by Illinois authorities. The Daviess County Council will meet Wednesday, July 8th, with several development, budget, and personnel matters on the agenda. Council members are expected to consider a Westgate Water Tower proposal, hold a public hearing regarding J. Wagler Family Properties, LLC, review a tax abatement request from Grain Processing Corporation, and discuss several salary ordinance amendments at West Fogs Park. The council will also consider $81,000 in additional appropriations, including funding for repair and maintenance projects and a CPR AED program. In related business, the Daviess County Commissioners have scheduled an executive session for July 28th at 8 a.m. at the Daviess County Government Center. According to the public notice, the session will be held to discuss pending or threatened litigation as permitted under Indiana law. The United Way of Daviess County has awarded funding to three local organizations to support seniors, families, and individuals facing financial hardship. Senior and Family Services received more than $3,200 to help provide nutritious meals to local seniors. CFS Corp., also known as Hope's Voice, was awarded $10,000 to assist low-income and Alice households with rent and security deposits. That funding is intended to help prevent housing instability and homelessness for working families struggling to make ends meet. And Real Recovery also received $10,000 to help individuals and families with essential needs such as housing, utilities, transportation, and other basic expenses. Ligoti Middle School and High School has announced a new wireless communication device policy that takes effect July 1st in compliance with Indiana Senate Enrolled Act 78. Under the new state law, schools are required to implement a bell-to-bell restriction on personal wireless communication devices during the school day. The policy applies to cell phones, smartwatches, gaming devices, and other personal wireless communication devices. School officials say students who bring devices to school must store them in a school-issued new case, which can be purchased for $20. Limited exceptions can be made for emergencies, documented medical needs, and students with accommodations outlined in an IEP or Section 504 plan. On the area arrest report, 33-year-old Erica Garcia of Washington was arrested on counts of OVWI, OVWI with endangerment, and OVWI at 0.15% or more. Bond was set at $10,000 and bond was posted. 40-year-old Pierre DeVerger of Washington was arrested on counts of domestic battery and strangulation. No bond was set. 55-year-old Christina Johnson of Washington was arrested on counts of domestic battery resulting in serious bodily injury and criminal mischief. No bond was set. And Dylan Chadwick of Scotland, Indiana was arrested on counts of unlawful entry of a motor vehicle and possession of paraphernalia. No bond was set. And we have two obituaries. Kenneth Cornelius passed away on May 25th in Woodbridge, Virginia. After graduation, he joined the U.S. Air Force, where he rose to rank of colonel before retiring. A celebration of life will be held Saturday, July 11th at 12:30 at the Bob Cornelius Residence at 6361 South 200 East in Washington. All friends and family are invited and lunch will be served. Kenneth Cornelius was 80 years old. And Harold Parsons Sr. passed away on July 2nd. A memorial service will be held on Tuesday, July 7th at 11 a.m. at Blake Funeral Home in Ligoti. Visitation will also be held tomorrow from 9 a.m. until the service time. Burial will follow in True Love Cemetery in Ligoti. Harold Parsons Sr. was 91 years old. And that's a look at news from the First Merchants Newsroom on WAMW.
1: Good morning, everyone. Here's your latest forecast from the ABK Flooring Weather Center. We get a break from the heat and humidity as we start the week. It'll warm up a little bit by midweek, but still not looking too bad. There is a chance of a few scattered showers and thunderstorms toward the end of the week, but overall, temperature's still not looking that bad. So for today, we've got partly sunny skies. A slight chance a shower or storm could pop today with highs into the mid-80s. Then for tonight, partly cloudy, but not bad. Drops down to 68. Then for tomorrow, we're looking at partly sunny skies, a high back around 85. More sunshine in mid-80s on Wednesday. There is a chance of a few showers and storms by Thursday. And that's your latest forecast. I'm WTWO meteorologist Jesse Walker.
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She said she is going to take Travis's name, so she would be Taylor Swift Kelce. So there you go. I knew it. I knew you. Happy Monday. I know the Monday after a holiday is brutal. We're going to get you through it. Megan Maroney's Medicine is on the way. Parmalee and Blanco Brown here in a second. Jelly Roll gets us going.

0: Megan Maroney, that is medicine. She spent 2 weeks at the beach, and yes, we did get all the beach photos. She hits the stage tomorrow night, back on the Cloud 9 tour in Boston, Mass.
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12: Good morning, everyone. Here's your latest forecast from the ABK Florian Weather Center. Partly sunny, not bad today, with a high of 82. And for tonight, partly cloudy, dropping down to about 68. For tomorrow, partly sunny skies, a high of 85. We'll stay in the mid-80s again on Wednesday. And that's your latest forecast. I'm WTWO meteorologist Jesse Walker.
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It's just an old beat up box, it's rusty strings across the top. It probably don't look like much to you, but these dents and scratches in the wood

0: Zach John King. That is Get to Drinking. So if you find a lottery ticket, is that yours? Okay, let me explain. If you steal one, it's not yours either. Here's how this all rolls out. The guy that actually won the lottery ticket took the ticket into Walmart. The employees verified that it was worth $2,700. They informed him he'd have to cash it somewhere else because of the amount. So the customer actually filled out the paperwork, but left the ticket behind. That's when an employee from Walmart decided to take the ticket herself. She went in, left the store, then tried to go cash it somewhere else, and then was found out that it's not her ticket. And the paperwork went through, just the money hadn't registered. And yeah, now she faces charges for grand theft. This is why you don't steal.
1: 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We are the General.

0: Low cash, that is wrong. Hearts, and it's Scott Gaines. I am happy we got a chance to spend some time together. Was it because of the Monday after holiday and none of us wanted to be here? Yeah, I'm raising my hand right there with you. We'll get through it together. Leave the radio locked right here. We promise we're going to take very good care of you all day long. I hope you had a fantastic 4th of July holiday. I don't know what you did. If you were with family, if you were with friends, however you chose to celebrate, I hope it was good for you. Here's what I want for you. You need to have the very best day possible, and I'll meet you back here tomorrow.
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6: 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The cash hog market has struggled to find significant support recently. Processors have leverage and continue to control the pace of business. Demand remains a huge focus for the market. Globally, there have been some bright spots, but there are still lingering long-term concerns. Pork remains a competitively priced protein in the retail space, which could provide some support. Pork values closed higher Thursday, up 35 cents at $96.06. Picnics, bellies, and hams were all sharply higher. Estimated hog slaughter was 455,000 head, and box beef was sharply lower with light demand for solid offerings. I'm Megan Grebner.
7: Protecting soybean yields this season. 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
8: It'll be a pretty high year of insect pressure in soybeans this year just because we're having so much late planted soybeans.
7: Stewart says farmers are looking for efficient one-pass products to control multiple pests, and Elevist can maximize return on investment.
8: It does hit the caterpillars like soybean podworms, green clover worms, soybean loopers. It also has some activity on stink bugs, very effective against grasshoppers and also very effective against Japanese beetle if you have those. Kind of bringing both of those together in one product really makes sense and hits on those three components about being broad spectrum, good knockdown, and then also that residual performance.
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10: Good morning, everyone. Here's your latest forecast from the ABK Florian Weather Center. Partly sunny, not bad today with a high of 82. Then for tonight, partly cloudy, dropping down to about 68. For tomorrow, partly sunny skies, a high of 85. We'll stay in the mid-80s again on Wednesday. And that's your latest forecast. I'm WTWO meteorologist Jesse Walker.
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2: Breaking news this hour from Town Hall. I'm Rich Thomason. You can call him the bell ringer in chief. President Trump, he rang the stock market's opening bell this morning, doing so remotely from the Oval Office, a promotion aimed at calling attention to the launch of Trump accounts giving children access to investing.
3: The new program to start saving for your kids went live on July 4th. The Treasury Department says so far more than 6 million Trump accounts have been opened for children under the age of 18. 1.4 million will receive the $1,000

0: nation of our leader.
1: Oil prices have fallen as some members of the OPEC Plus cartel decided to raise output that effective next month. This morning's AAA national average, regular gasoline, $3.79 a gallon, and that is down 1 penny from yesterday's national average. Watching Wall Street, the Dow is down about 39 points, while the NASDAQ is up more than 250 points. More on these stories, townhall.com.
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3: Good morning, everyone. Here's your latest forecast from the ABK Florian Weather Center. Partly sunny, not bad today, with a high of 82. Then for tonight, partly cloudy, dropping down to about 68. For tomorrow, partly sunny skies, a high of 85. We'll stay in the mid-80s again on Wednesday. And that's your latest forecast. I'm WTWO meteorologist Jesse Walker.
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0: All My Exes, that's Lauren Elena along with Chase Matthew. Well, I'm going to try to continue Made in America Monday as much as I possibly can because it's getting harder and harder to find things that are indeed fully made in America or made in the USA. But I did recently realize that I have been using this word search, right? I'm always trying to keep my brain a working. And it was a Star Wars search and color little book. I believe I found it at Walmart or the Dollar Tree. I can't remember because it's been a while and I hadn't flipped it over. And there I saw our American flag. So it's made by a company called Dreamtivity. And that's who distributed it. And it's an imprint from Printers Row Publishing Group Division. And they're in Franklin, Tennessee. So pretty excited about that. I've been using this for quite a while. I don't get to it every day, but I try to do word searches and crossword puzzles and things like that. Like I said, just to keep my mind active. You know, you can never do enough of those things, I don't think, in these days. And it's another thing to do that doesn't require a screen. So it's actual paper. But I have a photo of it if you want to check that out. And let me know if you've seen anything recently made in America. Hit me up on the socials, Sherry M. Farmer on Instagram, Sherry Farmer on Facebook. Megan Maroney is next.
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7: Good morning, everyone. Here's your latest forecast from the ABK Flooring Weather Center. Partly sunny, not bad today with a high of 82. Then for tonight, partly cloudy, dropping down to about 68. For tomorrow, partly sunny skies, a high of 85. We'll stay in the mid-80s again on Wednesday. And that's your latest forecast. I'm WTWO meteorologist Jesse Walker.
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0: Rocky Mountain Low, that is Corey Kent along with Co Witzel. What shall we celebrate today? If we have any energy left from celebrating America 250 over the weekend, big 4th of July. Today, though, we have International Kissing Day, but be careful with that, okay? It's also Virtual Hug, a Virtual Assistant Day. A lot of virtual there. So I imagine that's kind of hard to do. It's also Air Traffic Control Day. Very important day. And when it comes to food, it is fried chicken. It's all about the fried chicken today. So maybe that gives you a lunch or dinner idea. Miranda Lambert is up next with Mama's Broken Heart.
1: Time now to take five for your community, brought to you by German American Bank. Washington Mayor Dave Rhodes is our guest. It's the first Monday for this month of July. Celebrated the big 250, Mayor. What a show. The show did go on.
2: Yes. Yes, it was unfortunate the weather came in. We thought we was good for between 10 and 11, and then here came those two cells that came together, and the rain came. But once we started, we had to continue because that's all controlled by, you know, laptop style, the way they do stuff nowadays. It's not like the old style when we just set it and light it and run and let them fire off. It's a lot more scientific, and the guys did a great job. It was a good show. It's just unfortunately it rained.
1: Well, and the show did go on, and we got a couple of videos posted on our Facebook page if you want to check it out if you didn't get to see it. But, man, a spectacular show, and a big shout-out to Kip Kelly and all the Parks Department. Job done. Well done.
2: Yeah, we threw a little extra at it because of what it was, the 250th, and we had a lot of different ceremonies in around the area for the 250th, and it continues to the end of the year, but that was the main attraction.
1: Well, the big talk around town has got to be the water at this point in time, the big water tower. Let's face it, that thing needed a fresh coat of paint, Mayor. It was getting a little shabby.
2: Yeah, and not only that, it needed attention. It needed maintenance, and it needed painted, so we had to do what we had to do, and it created some leaks, and we knew it was going to. But we didn't, it was a few more than what we thought. It's some old pipe in the ground. And when you change the pressure around from different places in the city, from three towers to four towers to three, you have leaks.
1: And that's what you're dealing with right now. But crews are aware of this. They're doing all they can, and hopefully patching the last few here in the coming days, right?
2: Hopefully three more weeks. It was a four-week project, and we already got one out of the way. So three more weeks, and we have it up and going, and in time for school to get back in session, and everything will be good.
1: I know the main talk I've heard around the community is, why did you have to drain the tower? And that's what people don't understand.
2: It has
1: to be drained.
2: Yes, because if you look at it and the way they do things, they're going to drape it because they're going to get ready to paint it, but they got some other spots on there. They got to make sandblast and do those. But see, the thing is, if you look at those guys up on top of that thing and they're tied off, the cable goes up through the middle of the tower and out through the top hatch, because if you don't, and if they had a problem, there's no way of protecting them. And so that's the way it goes. So the tower has to be drained so they can, for safety reasons for them too.
1: Yeah, absolutely. And there's no Billy Bob Love Charlene or anything going on the tower anywhere.
2: No, no.
1: It's straight blue paint again, I assume.
2: It's going to be two-tone blue. We've thought about it, Taylor's, but it's going to have new lettering, new lighting, and a new fence around the bottom. It's going to really be nice when it's done. It should last another, 15, 20 years after that.
1: Well, and it needed done, no doubt about it. So bear with them. Again, if you're facing low water pressure, there'll still be maybe some residents with low water
2: pressure. It's a little lower.
1: But they're working on it.
2: Yeah, it's not bad. The pressure, since we get some leaks, it's better. It's down just a little bit because, like I said, we had four towers. Now we got three towers we're working off of. So, another 3 weeks, we should be back in business.
1: And what else you got on your list this month?
2: Well, I want to also remind everybody on Aperol Road, that project is because everybody goes to the sports complex. There's a big tournament down there this weekend. You can't use it, but we're 2 weeks in, and we got about 2 weeks more. That was a 4-week project too, so it's coming along quite well. And I just remember, Aperol Road detours go around to get to the sports complex this weekend. And what we got going, we got the council meetings, of course, on the 13th to 27th at 6:30 p.m. this month, And we got Planning Commission on the 8th at 6:30. Park Board meets on the 15th at 6:30. And BZA meets on the 22nd at 6:30. All these are in the council chambers.
1: It's another busy month for the city of Washington. And Mayor Dave Rhodes joins us the first Monday of each new month for a city update. Mayor, we always appreciate the time. Thank you so much, sir.
2: Thanks, Dwayne.
1: Take Five for your community, brought to you by German American Bank.
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7: Good morning, everyone. Here's your latest forecast from the ABK Florian Weather Center. Partly sunny, not bad today with a high of 82. Then for tonight, partly cloudy, dropping down to about 68. For tomorrow, partly sunny skies, a high of 85. We'll stay in the mid-80s again on Wednesday. And that's your latest forecast. I'm WTWO meteorologist Jesse Walker.
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0: Don't Tell on Me. That is Jason Aldean. Oh, the weekend. Of course, we were all wondering, did they say I do? Well, Taylor Swift and Travis Kelce, yes, they indeed said I do. They're now husband and wife. Adam Sandler officiated the wedding. That's according to a representative for Swift, confirmed to ABC News. So we know that much. We also know that they both wore custom attire by Dior. And we also know that Taylor Swift's man of honor, she went with a man of honor. That was her brother, Austin Swift. And Kelce's brother, Jason Kelce, served as his best man. And they were the only members of the wedding party. Although I have heard that Jason Kelce's daughters were also a part of it. Maybe his flower girls. Not 100% certain on that. But no official wedding photos, as far as I know, have been released just yet. I know I keep checking back because I want to see that dress. I want to see the cake. But they had, let's see, I think it's 1,000 people at the big party, the big celebration. But when they had their smaller gathering, again, there at the arena, they only had like 100 people. So that's a lot, but much smaller than the 1,000. And what was really cool is the couple, they gave a lot of money away. They even had prizes. Okay. They made a big donation, $26 million to charities in both New York City and across the United States. But then they also had like giveaways at the reception. And so I think they gave away a car and some jewelry and all kinds of fun stuff. They had games going on. So it sounds like it was a wonderful, fun party, as only someone with that kind of power and money that Swift has could throw. So again, congratulations to them. Lee Bryce is up next.
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1: Students who can read by the end of third grade are 35% more likely to graduate. 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Whether you are reading with your child or they are reading independently, this is one of the most important things you can do to help them succeed. So this school year, please encourage your child to continue reading. It's a small habit that makes a big difference.
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0: Prices continue to edge lower. AAA's national average for a gallon of regular $3.79 is down 1 cent from yesterday. And the White House says it's not the only relief for our beleaguered budgets.
1: Republicans say the Trump tax cuts are continuing to provide major relief for American workers as the benefits begin their second year. The White House says 97% of taxpayers received a tax cut, with average refunds exceeding $3,400. Millions also claim deductions for tips, overtime pay, and Social Security benefits. The administration says the law is boosting take-home pay and helping strengthen families across the country. Ken Lorman reporting.
0: Charlie Kirk's accused assassin goes to court today, a preliminary hearing expected to run all week. 23-year-old Tyler Robinson was allegedly the gunman who shot Charlie Kirk 10 months ago. She was addressing an audience of thousands at Utah Valley University. Watching Wall Street, stocks are mixed this morning. The Dow is down 35 points, on the NASDAQ 284 points higher. More on these stories, townhall.com.
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3: Good morning, everyone. Here's your latest forecast from the ABK Florian Weather Center. Partly sunny, not bad today, with a high of 82. Then for tonight, partly cloudy, dropping down to about 68. For tomorrow, partly sunny skies, a high of 85. We'll stay in the mid-80s again on Wednesday. And that's your latest forecast. I'm WTWO meteorologist Jesse Walker.
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release a new album September 25th, titled Silver Sands Marina. His 21st album. Kenny Chesney with Carry On. Yeah, this will be on it.

0: That is Josh Ross with Hate How You Look. Let's do it. Let's go back in time. This very day in history, July 6th. We'll start out with the year 1994. That's when Forrest Gump opened in theaters. On this date in 2016, the mobile video game Pokemon Go was released, prompting a brief craze. And on this date in 2020, Kansas City Chiefs quarterback Patrick Mahomes agreed to the largest contract for an athlete in sports history, inking a 12-year deal. And there you have it. This day in history. Moving forward, we'll hear from Brett Eldridge.
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6: Good morning, everyone. Here's your latest forecast from the ABK Flooring Weather Center. Partly sunny, not bad today with a high of 82. Then for tonight, partly cloudy, dropping down to about 68. For tomorrow, partly sunny skies, a high of 85. We'll stay in the mid-80s again on Wednesday. And that's your latest forecast. I'm WTWO meteorologist Jesse Walker.
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9: Good morning, everyone. Here's your latest forecast from the ABK Flooring Weather Center. Partly sunny, not bad today with a high of 82. Then for tonight, partly cloudy, dropping down to about 68. For tomorrow, partly sunny skies, a high of 85. We'll stay in the mid-80s again on Wednesday. And that's your latest forecast. I'm WTWO meteorologist Jesse Walker.
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0: That's Riley Green with Think As You Drunk. And Riley has a new album coming out titled That's Just Me, September 18th. However, he has several covers that you can enjoy in that album. Okay, he's got a standard cover, which is him behind the wheel of a pickup truck wearing a cowboy hat. Then he's got a Duckman edition, and that shows him off as being an outdoorsman. Okay, he's standing against a tree with a hunting rifle, and then he's got his catch there. And he's also, the album itself is in camo. How cool is that? Then he's got the Back 40 edition, and that's him on the porch of a cabin with a drink in his hand, and the vinyl on that one is forest green. And then he's also got his Friday Night Light edition, and that is him in a blue hoodie and a baseball cap, and he's got a football in his hands, and the vinyl is clear. And then there's the Coastal Edition that's going to run you $40. Okay, a little bit more expensive, but it features Riley shirtless on the water wearing shorts and sunglasses, promising more photos from his most memorable fishing trips. Okay, so he's got a lot to choose from there come September 18th. So you better start thinking about it now. Which version of Riley do you want to see? Ella Langley is next.
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6: 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Soybeans and corn are higher, with some concerns about weather in parts of the Midwest. August beans are up 47.5 at 11.83¾. September's 47.5 higher at 11.83¼. September corn's up 15.25 at 4.38¼. December 16.5 higher at 4.58. Live cattle are up and feeders are mixed, watching the distribution of the show list. Most active August live, 75 higher at 239.97. August feeders are up 67 at 361.30. And hogs are mixed, mostly higher, unwinding some previously established spreads. August is down a dime at 98.65. October's up 80 at 82.82.
7: Just when you thought broadleaf weeds were winning the fight, Status Herbicide delivers the knockout punch to nearly 200 types. But the post-emergence fight isn't over yet. HPPD-resistant weeds have entered the ring. And what the water hemp? Status Herbicide just brought in Zidua SC Herbicide for a tank mix. Looks like HPPD-resistant weeds are going to be knocked down for a while. And that's why Status Herbicide is the number one broadleaf herbicide in corn. Talk to your BASF retailer about Status Herbicide. Always read and follow label directions.
8: Good morning, everyone. Here's your latest forecast from the ABK Florian Weather Center. Partly sunny, not bad today, with a high of 82. Then for tonight, partly cloudy, dropping down to about 68. For tomorrow, partly sunny skies, a high of 85. We'll stay in the mid-80s again on Wednesday. And that's your latest forecast. I'm WTWO meteorologist Jesse Walker.
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2: News this hour at Town Hall. I'm Bob Agnew in Washington. The NATO summit gets underway tomorrow in Turkey. There's a lot going on behind the scenes, not the least of which is the diplomacy of NATO's chief trying to keep President Trump committed to the alliance.
3: Since Mark Rutte took over as NATO Secretary General nearly 2 years ago, he has spent much of his time trying to keep the U.S. committed to the world's biggest military alliance. Trump has long accused NATO allies for spending too little on defense. They have taken substantial steps to address those concerns, only to face fresh criticism after declining to join the war against Iran. This year's summit is being hosted by Turkish President Recep Tayyip Erdogan. His close relationship with Trump may help keep the American president at the table, but it's unlikely to mend the rifts. I'm Rika Ann Garcia.
2: A police officer has been killed in Ohio after responding to a 911 call about gunshots at a home. Wayne County Sheriff Tom Ballinger telling WEWS News last night.
4: We have lost an officer in the line of duty, and two other ones have been injured, and then also a canine, a dog from our from the Wayne County Sheriff's Office was also injured. Suspect is deceased along with two other victims.
2: The shootings took place last night in Rittman. That's about 40 miles south of Cleveland. President Trump did the honors on Wall Street this morning, personally ringing the opening bell to mark the inauguration of those new Trump accounts over the weekend on the 4th of July. What they amount to is the government shelling out $1,000 into these investment accounts for all children born during President Trump's second term. They can first access the money for certain things like education or buying their first home when they turn 18. A mixed bag on Wall Street right now. The Dow is off about 50 points. The NASDAQ up 353. More from townhall.com.
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0: Johnson of St. Francisville, Illinois. 73-year-old Johnson died Friday night at Good Samaritan Hospital after suffering injuries in a fireworks-related incident in Lawrenceville, Illinois. According to the Knox County Coroner, a preliminary autopsy found Johnson died from a traumatic brain injury sustained while setting off commercial fireworks. Mayor Joe Yoakum said Johnson had faithfully organized the Vincennes firework display for many years and expressed condolences to his family. Johnson was also a longtime firefighter, farmer, and community volunteer in St. Francisville, where he served on the fire department for 50 years. The incident remains under investigation by Illinois authorities. The Daviess County Council will meet Wednesday, July 8th, with several development, budget, and personnel matters on the agenda. Council members are expected to consider a Westgate Water Tower proposal, hold a public hearing regarding J. Wagler Family Properties, LLC, review a tax abatement request from Grain Processing Corporation, and discuss several salary ordinance amendments at West Boggs Park. The council will also consider $81,000 in additional appropriations, including funding for repair and maintenance projects and a CPR AED program. In related business, the Daviess County Commissioners have scheduled an executive session for July 28th at 8 a.m. at the Daviess County Government Center. According to the public notice, the session will be held to discuss pending or threatened litigation as permitted under Indiana law. The DuBois County Sheriff's Office is warning residents about a real estate scam involving fake rental and home listings posted online. According to the DuBois County Sheriff's Office, scammers are taking photos of homes that are not actually for rent or sale and advertising them on online marketplaces. In one reported case, a scammer requested a $70 application fee before allowing a potential renter to view the property. Officials encourage anyone looking to rent or purchase a home to verify that listings are legitimate before sending any money or providing personal information. Residents are urged to be cautious of suspicious listings and always report potential scams to help prevent others from becoming victims. The Patoka Lake Watershed Committee will host its annual Patoka Lake Cleanup Day on September 26th in conjunction with National Public Lands Day. The event begins at 8 a.m. at the Patoka Lake Corps of Engineers office on North Cusco Road in DuBois. Volunteers will be assigned areas around the lake to collect trash and recycling with all supplies provided. After the cleanup, participants will return to the dam at 11 a.m. for a free fish fry, door prizes, and goodie bags. Organizers say more than 2,000 volunteers have helped remove nearly 25 tons of trash from the Patoka Lake since the cleanup program began back in 2008. This year's event marks the committee's 20th cleanup and will include special activities to celebrate the milestone. Service and youth groups are encouraged to register in advance. On the area arrest report, 33-year-old Erica Garcia of Washington was arrested on counts of OVWI, OVWI with endangerment, and OVWI at 0.15% or more. Bond was set at $10,000 and bond was posted. 40-year-old Pierre DeVerger of Washington was arrested on counts of domestic battery and strangulation. No bond was set. 55-year-old Christina Johnson of Washington was arrested on counts of domestic battery resulting in serious bodily injury and criminal mischief. No bond was set. And Dylan Chadwick of Scotland, Indiana was arrested on counts of unlawful entry of a motor vehicle and possession of paraphernalia. No bond was set. And we have two obituaries. Kenneth Cornelius passed away on May 25th in Woodbridge, Virginia. After graduation, he joined the U.S. Air Force, where he rose to rank of colonel before retiring. A celebration of life will be held Saturday, July 11th at 12:30 at the Bob Cornelius Residence at 6361 South 200 East in Washington. All friends and family are invited and lunch will be served. Kenneth Cornelius was 80 years old. And Harold Parsons Sr. passed away on July 2nd. A memorial service will be held on Tuesday, July 7th at 11 a.m. at Blake Funeral Home in Ligoti. Visitation will also be held tomorrow from 9 a.m. until the service time. Burial will follow in True Love Cemetery in Ligoti. Harold Parsons Sr. was 91 years old. And that's a look at news from the First Merchants Newsroom on WAMW.
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2: Good afternoon, everyone. Here's your latest forecast from the ABK Flooring Weather.

0: Weather Center, not so bad today. Partly sunny, slight chance of a thunderstorm popping up. High low to mid 80s. For tonight, partly cloudy, dropping to 68. For tomorrow, partly sunny, high of 85. We're looking at mostly sunny and mid 80s again on Wednesday. And that's your latest forecast. I'm WTWO meteorologist Jesse Walker.
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0: That is John Party with Boots Off. And perhaps you heard the news, but John and his wife's summer party, after I think it was maybe 5 years they had been married, and they have two little girls, and they have decided to go in part and go separate ways. John posted, as well as Summer, on their socials that, and I quote, "After much thought, we have made the difficult decision to end our marriage. Our daughters will always remain our highest priority, and we are committed to moving forward with love and respect as co-parents. Thank you for your understanding, support, and respect as we navigate these changes as a family." So wishing them nothing but the best, putting out positive vibes for them, because I'm sure it wasn't easy. Lots of emotions go along with a divorce, up and down, and yeah. Total roller coaster, right? Especially when kids are involved. I mean, I don't know firsthand. I just have many friends that and family members who have, you know, shed many a tears and many long nights and arguments and just a lot of stress. So thinking about them again, positive vibes. And there you have it. Now you know. Morgan Wallen is up next with Don't We?
1: Man, I love this place. I've been surfing here since I was a kid. Now, seeing my grandson out on the water, it means everything to me. Watching him and taking in the blue waves, the sea breeze, the blurry horizon.
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5: A new Daviess County 4-H Fair Queen will be crowned Saturday night, July 11th. And once again, Memories 107.9 will provide live coverage of the annual pageant on WAMW. The 2026 Miss Daviess County Queen pageant starts at 7 p.m. Saturday, July 11th in the Washington High School Auditorium. The public portion of the event will feature contestant speeches, on-stage questions, the crowning of the new queen, and the presentation of the Miss Daviess County Pageant Scholarship, sponsored by Shelley Brinson, a former Miss Daviess County, and agent with Century 21 Classic Realty. The evening will also include a special appearance by Miss Indiana State Fair, Presley Hampton. Admission is $5 at the door, and the pageant will again be broadcast live on Memories 107.9 WAMW, Saturday night, July 11th, beginning at 7 p.m. Join me, Dwayne Shake, as we crown a new Miss Daviess County on stage at the Washington High School Auditorium, Saturday, July 11th, live on Memories 107.9.
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7: Good afternoon, everyone. Here's your latest forecast from the ABK Flooring Weather Center. Not so bad today. Partly sunny, slight chance of a thunderstorm popping up. High low to mid 80s. For tonight, partly cloudy, dropping to 68. For tomorrow, partly sunny, high of 85. We're looking at mostly sunny and mid 80s again on Wednesday. And that's your latest forecast. I'm WTWO meteorologist Jesse Walker.
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0: That's Jacob Hackworth with What Took You So Long. And speaking of time, your random stat of the day is about time in France. Yeah, they have more time zones than any other country in the world. So yeah, there's some trivia for you. Moving forward, we've got Jason Aldean with How Far Does a Goodbye Go?
1: 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Nominations are being taken now for the 4th Annual Making a Difference Award, presented by United Way of Daviess County, Walmart, and Shake Broadcasting, WAMW. You can send your nominations to Post Office Box 224, Washington, Indiana, 47501, or email your nomination letter to director@unitedwayofdavieskcounty.org. The nominee must be a resident of Daviess County, cannot nominate yourself or a family member, and the letter should be no more than one page in length. Nominations will be taken through the end of July, and the Making a Difference Award winner will be announced in mid-August. Get your nominations in today for the 4th Annual Making a Difference Award in Daviess County. The Daviess County 4-H Fair Queen Pageant will be on Saturday night, July 11th, in the Washington High School Auditorium. A new queen will be crowned at 7 p.m. The public portion of the event will feature contestant speeches, on-stage questions, the crowning of the new queen, and the presentation of the Miss Daviess County Pageant Scholarship. The evening will also include a special appearance by Miss Indiana State Fair, Presley Hampton. Admission is going to be $5, and the pageant will be broadcast live on Memories 107.9 WAMW, Saturday night, July 11th, beginning at 7 p.m. The Daviess County Family YMCA celebrating its 80th year with a big birthday bash at the YMCA on Friday, July 17th from 5 to 7 p.m. The community is invited to come on out for great family fun, games for the kids, food, and all kinds of activities are planned. Help the YMCA of Daviess County celebrate its 80th birthday and join in the celebration Friday, July 17th at the YMCA in Washington. And the Daviess County 4-H show will take place at the Daviess County 4-H Fairgrounds of Washington from July 13th through July 24th. The exciting event will feature static projects created by youth in grades K through 12, proudly displayed in the new exhibit building. The projects will be open for public viewing beginning July 19th. In addition, livestock shows will run throughout the week from July 20th through the 24th, highlighting the dedication, skill, and hard work of our local 4-H members. 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
2: Good afternoon, everyone. Here's your latest forecast from the ABK Fluorine Weather Center. Not so bad today. Partly sunny, slight chance of a thunderstorm popping up. High low to mid 80s. For tonight, partly cloudy, dropping to 68. For tomorrow, partly sunny, high of 85. We're looking at mostly sunny and mid 80s again on Wednesday. And that's your latest forecast. I'm WTWO meteorologist Jesse Walker.
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0: That's Zach Topp with South of Sanity. And Zach is going to be extending his cold beer and country music tour. He made that announcement last month, but he is going to have Lucas Nelson, Marty Stewart, and his Fabulous Superlatives, and Wyatt McCubbin will be joining him. That all kicks off September 11th in Lake Tahoe, and then we'll wrap up October 30th. In Music City, and those tickets are on sale now. So see if you can catch Zach. And we're going to hear from the new bride, Taylor Swift. She's up next with I Knew It, I Knew You.
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7: Soybeans and corn are higher, cattle and hogs are mixed. I'm John Perkins with a Brownfield Market Update. 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It's Stein Seed Company. They have decades of research dedicated to developing seed that allows you to farm the way you want to farm. Stein has yield. Soybeans and corn are higher with some concerns about development weather. August beans are up 43 and three quarters, 1180. September's 42 and three quarters higher at 1178 and three quarters. September corn's up 13 and three quarters at 436 and a half. December's 14 and a half higher at 456. Live and feeder cattle are waiting for this week's direct business to get defined. August live's down 15 at 239.07. October's up 20 at 234.47. August feeders are down 67 at 359.95. And unwinding spreads, August hogs are down 22 at 98.52. October's up 52 at 82.55. Brown feed.
8: Just when you thought broadleaf weeds were winning the fight, Status Herbicide delivers the knockout punch to nearly 200 types. But the post-emergence fight isn't over yet. HPPD-resistant weeds have entered the ring. And what the water hemp? Status Herbicide just brought in Zidua SC Herbicide for a tank mix. Looks like HPPD-resistant weeds are going to be knocked down for a while. And that's why Status Herbicide is the number one broadleaf herbicide in corn. Talk to your BASF retailer about Status Herbicide. Always read and follow label directions.
9: Good afternoon, everyone. Here's your latest forecast from the ABK Fluorine Weather Center. Not so bad today. Partly sunny, slight chance of a thunderstorm popping up. High low to mid 80s. For tonight, partly cloudy, dropping to 68. For tomorrow, partly sunny, high of 85. We're looking at mostly sunny and mid 80s again on Wednesday. And that's your latest forecast. I'm WTWO meteorologist Jesse Walker.
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4: News this hour at Town Hall. I'm Bob Agnew in Washington. While ringing the opening bell for the stock exchange remotely from the White House.
5: Children that are born without money, without any money. Great parents. They can have everything, can be great, but they have no money.
4: The president said on for the 4th of July's administration deposited what he called one-time seed contributions of $1,000 each into those Trump accounts. To more than 500,000 American children, the accounts are meant for every child born during President Trump's second term to give them a leg up on their financial lives when they turn 18. They can access it. A procession for the funeral of the late Supreme Leader Ayatollah Ali Khamenei, killed in an airstrike at the start of the war, launched by Israel and the U.S.
6: Mourners dressed in black flooded into Iran's capital on Monday for a procession as part of the funeral of the late Supreme Leader Ayatollah Ali Khamenei, with throngs of people calling for the death of President Donald Trump. Khamenei's flag-draped coffin and those of members of his family killed on February 28 were on a truck decorated to resemble the ornamental grating

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1: Good afternoon, everyone. Here's your latest forecast from the ABK Flooring Weather Center. Not so bad today. Partly sunny, slight chance of a thunderstorm popping up. High low to mid 80s. For tonight, partly cloudy, dropping to 68. For tomorrow, partly sunny, high of 85. We're looking at mostly sunny and mid 80s again on Wednesday. And that's your latest forecast. I'm WTWO meteorologist Jesse Walker.
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0: Tucker Wetmore has already had a busy summer, attending and playing lots of fairs and festivals. But his next date on his brunette tour, coming up July 18th in Indianapolis.
1: Lord knows I got a time, and there's a few in here tonight.

0: That is Cole Swindell with Girl Dad. And if you are a girl dad or you know someone who is, Cole Swindell has new summer merchandise and it includes Girl Dad hats and t-shirts. So I thought you might enjoy those. If you're a fan, definitely check that out if you head on over to his store.coleswindell.com. So check that out. He's got a couple other items too, 90s country and fun stuff, and one with a little red, white, and blue. So check that all out. On the way, we got Kane Brown with Woman.
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3: Good afternoon, everyone. Here's your latest forecast from the ABK Flooring Weather Center. Not so bad today. Partly sunny, slight chance of a thunderstorm popping up. High low to mid 80s. For tonight, partly cloudy, dropping to 68. For tomorrow, partly sunny, high of 85. We're looking at mostly sunny and mid 80s again on Wednesday. And that's your latest forecast. I'm WTWO meteorologist Jesse Walker.
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0: It's John Morgan with Kid Myself. Happy birthday. If today is your special day, some of the folks you share your birthday with in the celebrity world include Dalai Lama, who is 91, Burt Ward from Batman is 81, Sylvester Stallone turning the big 80, Jeffrey Rush 75, 50 Cent. He's now older than his name. He's 51. Tia Mowry, as well as Tamara Mowry, the twin sisters from Sister and Twitches. They're both 48 today. And Kevin Hart, he is 47. Happy birthday, everybody. Make it a good one.
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2: Good afternoon, everyone. Here's your latest forecast from the ABK Flooring Weather Center. Not so bad today. Partly sunny, slight chance of a thunderstorm popping up. High low to mid 80s. For tonight, partly cloudy, dropping to 68. For tomorrow, partly sunny, high of 85. We're looking at mostly sunny and mid 80s again on Wednesday. And that's your latest forecast. I'm WTWO meteorologist Jesse Walker.
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0: I Can't Love You Anymore. That's Ella Langley and Morgan Wallen. So did you go to the theater, movie theaters over the weekend? You know, the new Minions and Monsters movie opened. And of course, it came in at number one over the 4th of July holiday weekend. They grabbed about 61.4 million since it opened July 1st, with 36.4 million coming in from July 3rd to 5th. So the big holiday weekend. So put it at number one, but also marked the lowest debut of the franchise. You know, those little yellow creatures, they invade Hollywood, I guess. But like I said, they came in at number one. And then coming in at number two, Toy Story 5, that pulled in another 31 million over the weekend. And then Young Washington, a new movie, that pulled in 20.8 million. You would have thought that would have been number one, right? I mean, George, you know, 4th of July, but no, came in at number three. And then Supergirl at number four with 9.6 million. So that's what's going on at the box office. Chris Young is next with I'm Coming Over.
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0: I'm Brent Barnett with Ag Headline News on Brownfield. An ag meteorologist says the heat dome in the forecast for the U.S. plains in mid-July isn't expected to have a widespread impact on pollinating corn. Drew Lerner with World Weather Incorporated tells Brownfield,
1: as long as the ridge is going to be dominating in the plains. Because if for some reason the ridge gets, you know, displaced farther east, then all bets are off.
0: This week features temperatures in the 90s across the Midwest, and Lerner says some scattered rains are expected. A technical services rep with BASF says the recent heat wave may have slowed down development of tar spot during the day. However, Katie Strothman tells Brownfield,
2: tar spot likes moderate temperatures, 60 to 70 degree temperatures. It likes having increased leaf wetness. I know that it's been a little bit hotter during the days than in the 70s, but we also have to think about those nighttime temperatures, because when we have nighttime temperatures in that range, fungi can still reproduce.
0: She says confirmations of the disease continue to climb. Many farmers are pricing old and new crop grain. Tim Weibel grows corn and soybeans in south central Minnesota and says most of his crop is priced.
3: We've done okay with the marketing. Generally speaking, we have less than 10% to market yet, so I think we did pretty good.
0: He tells Brownfield another large crop would pressure prices.
3: We have another bumper yield with the amount of corn that's still out here. In commercials and stuff like that close by, I just don't know what we're going to see right now. Our basis is about 50 cents at, that's bad.
0: And the program director with the Institute for Agriculture and Trade Policy says the latest iteration of the farm bill being discussed by Congress raises some concerns around conservation funding. I'm Brent Barnett with Brownfield Ag News Headlines.
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7: Good afternoon, everyone. Here's your latest forecast from the ABK Fluorine Weather Center. Not so bad today. Partly sunny. Slight chance of a thunderstorm popping up. High low to mid 80s. For tonight, partly cloudy, dropping to 68. For tomorrow, partly sunny, high of 85. We're looking at mostly sunny and mid 80s again on Wednesday. And that's your latest forecast. I'm WTWO meteorologist Jesse Walker.
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1: It's another week of great family movies at the Indiana Theater on Main Street in downtown Washington. Premiering this week, it's Moana. Leaving her island for the first time, young Moana embarks on an epic seafaring adventure to restore prosperity to her people. Moana, premiering this week at the Indiana Theater. On the other screen, catch Minions and Monsters. 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
2: News this hour at Town Hall. I'm Bob Agnew in Washington. President Trump rings the opening bells for the New York Stock Exchange and NASDAQ right from the Oval Office today. That event today is set to promote the launch of those Trump accounts to give kids access to investing. Here's correspondent Laura Winters.
3: The new program to start saving for your kids went live on July 4th. The Treasury Department says so far, more than 6 million Trump accounts have been opened for children under the age of 18. 1.4 million will receive the $1,000 federal contribution for newborns. The money in the accounts will grow tax-deferred. Laura Winters reporting.
2: A police officer responding to a 911 call about gunshots at an Ohio home was fatally shot. The suspect and two other people also died. And meanwhile, the county sheriff there in Wayne County, Tom Ballinger, told WEWS News.
4: Our dispatch center received 911 call for some type of disturbance and shots fired. Officers responded to the area and immediately started taking fire.
2: And two other officers and a police dog were hurt as well. The shootings happened last night in Rittman. That's about 40 miles away from Cleveland. After President Trump rang that opening bell on Wall Street remotely from the Oval Office, Senator Ted Cruz thanked the president for interceding with FIFA on behalf of the U.S. at the World Cup competition.
5: I think everyone knew you were going to keep the bell. And on behalf of all Americans, thank you for getting rid of that ridiculous red card. This is his. It was spectacular. There was a reason the FIFA trophy sat here for as long as it did.
2: On Wall Street at this hour, the major index is all in positive territory, with the Dow up right about 20 points right now, the NASDAQ 232. More on these stories at townhall.com.
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8: Good afternoon, everyone. Here's your latest forecast from the ABK Flooring Weather Center. Not so bad today. Partly sunny. Slight chance of a thunderstorm popping up. High low to mid 80s. For tonight, partly cloudy, dropping to 68. For tomorrow, partly sunny, a high of 85. We're looking at mostly sunny and mid 80s again.

0: Beautiful things, that's Megan Maroney. As you know, I'm not really that engrossed in sports. I know just a little bit here and there, right? So, but I do think the positive vibes are going to go a long way, and I'm always cheering on for Team USA. And so just keep in mind, tonight, it's do or die for the U.S. men's soccer team. They're going to be taking on Belgium in Seattle. So let's hope for a win. Like I said, put out positive vibes. Yes, they're going to do it. They're going to do it. They're going to do it. And hopefully they will. So again, that's on tonight. Jake Owen is next with Barefoot Blue Jean Neck.
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2: 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WAMW is once again proud to team with the Davies County United Way and Walmart of Washington for the Making a Difference Award. Nominations will be taken July 1st through the 31st. 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You must live in Davies County. You cannot nominate yourself or a family member. And letters should be no more than one page in length. 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Or you can mail your nomination letter to the Davies County United Way, Post Office Box 224, Washington, Indiana, 47501. We will announce the winner in mid-August. It's the Making a Difference Award, presented by the Davies County United Way, Walmart of Washington, and WAMW.
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4: It'll be a pretty high year of insect pressure in soybeans this year just because we're having so much late planted soybeans.
3: Stewart says farmers are looking for efficient one-pass products to control multiple pests, and Elevist can maximize return on investment.
4: It does hit the caterpillars like soybean potworms, green clover worms, soybean loopers. 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
6: Good afternoon, everyone. Here's your latest forecast from the ABK Fluorine Weather Center. Not so bad today. Partly sunny, slight chance of a thunderstorm popping up. High low to mid-80s. For tonight, partly cloudy, dropping to 68. For tomorrow, partly sunny, high of 85. We're looking at mostly sunny and mid-80s again on Wednesday. And that's your latest forecast. I'm WTWO meteorologist Jesse Walker.
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0: Yet to Drink In, that is Zach John King on Four Star Country, The General. Anytime you want the latest news, we've got you covered, okay, with people who are sharing that news and gathering the information that you know and trust. It's the First Merchants Newsroom with Cannon Shake right here on WAMW.
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7: Good afternoon, everyone. Here's your latest forecast from the ABK Flooring Weather Center. Not so bad today. Partly sunny. Slight chance of a thunderstorm popping up. High low to mid 80s. For tonight, partly cloudy, dropping to 68. For tomorrow, partly sunny, high of 85. We're looking at mostly sunny and mid 80s again on Wednesday. And that's your latest forecast. I'm WTWO meteorologist Jesse Walker.
8: We'd rather be on the lake right now, too. But when you go, be sure to listen to The General. So we're sort of there.

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1: You'll hear new country and new artist interviews.
0: And artist news. Yeah, it's kind of a big deal. You see what I did there?
1: Yeah. We've talked about

0: Bone Keys Wallet. That's Lainey Wilson with John Mayer. I'm Sherry Farmer. Happy Made in America Monday. I'm going to try to continue this throughout our 250th anniversary here in America. But it gets harder and harder to find things that are fully made here in America. But I realized I've been using something for quite a while that is indeed made in America. I just hadn't flipped it over. I'm talking about a word search. It's Star Wars search and color. And I've been using it for a while. I just like to keep my brain a churn. And this one's, you know, you can color it once you actually find all the words. It's made by Dreamtivity, distributed by them. It's an imprint of Printers Row Publishing Group Division. And they're out of Franklin, Tennessee. So very excited about that. But it is a search in color that, again, made in the USA. And I'm sharing what it looks like. You know, some of the pages I've gotten done. You can check that out on my socials. Sherry Farmer on Facebook. Sherry M. Farmer on Instagram. Would love for you to follow me and reach out and let me know if you've seen anything new made in the USA, or even some you've been using for a while that you're just now like, oh, it's made right here. Yeah, hit me up. Jason Aldean is up next with Don't Tell on Me.
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2: News this hour at Town Hall. I'm Bob Agnew in Washington. President Trump rings the opening bell on Wall Street.
3: President Donald Trump has rung the opening bells for the New York Stock Exchange and the NASDAQ from the Oval Office. Trump said Monday after formally launching the start of trading that he thinks the market's going to go through the roof.
4: And I really believe we're going to have the biggest boom of all right now. You haven't seen anything yet.
3: Monday's event was aimed at promoting the launch of Trump accounts, which gives kids access to investing.
4: Children that are born without money, without any money, great parents, they can have everything, can be great, but they have no money. They can become very wealthy children at 18.
5: At the White House, this is Josh Boak.
2: Russia has launched a massive missile and drone attack on Ukraine, killing at least 22 people. Meanwhile, President Trump still sounding optimistic that there will be an end to the war soon.
4: I think we're getting much closer than people realize, and President Putin wants it to end. I will tell you that very strongly. What a good call. And President Zelensky actually wants it to end now. And we're going to be going to NATO and we're going to be talking about it. And I think we're going to get it ended. It's been a terrible situation.
2: The assault highlights gaps in Ukraine's air defenses, especially the need for more U.S.-made Patriot interceptor missiles. 15 people were killed in Kiev alone. A new ICE facility in the Bayou State. Here's correspondent Laura Winters with more details.
6: The new ICE facility being built next to a Louisiana airfield in Alexandria, and it could speed up deportations for families. The Trump administration plans to open the center with just over 500 beds for illegal aliens and unaccompanied children awaiting removal from here in the U.S. ICE is being clear on calling this a staging area and not a detention center. Laura Winters reporting.
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9: 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Stein has yield. Soybeans were sharply higher on fund and technical buying. The USDA's national crop rating should show the impact of recent heat and flooding in some key growing areas. There's more talk about new export demand from China, but nothing has surfaced. August beans were up 47 and three quarters at 1184. September beans up 45 at 1181. Corn was higher on fund and technical buying. Corn has been monitoring conditions during the pollination phase, expecting some hit from the recent weather. Extended forecasts are questionable, but a heat dome in western areas is possible. September corn up 15 and a quarter at 438 and a quarter. December corn was up 16 and a quarter at 457 and three quarters. The wheat complex was up on fund and technical buying. Wheat conditions in parts of Europe are being hit by hot, dry weather, and global production is expected to decline. In Chicago, September wheat up 14 and a quarter at 614. December wheat was up 14 and a half at 628 and a half. In Kansas City, September wheat was up 11 and a quarter at 649 and three quarters. And in Minneapolis, September wheat was up 10 and a quarter at 629. Live cattle were mostly higher, waiting and watching the week's direct business. Feeders were lower, pressured by that higher move in corn. August lives down 12 at 239.10. October lives were up 35 at 234.65. August feeder cattle were down 12 at 360.50. Hogs were mostly higher on technical buying. August lean hogs down 22 at 98.52. October lean hogs up 55 at 82.57. I'm Megan Grebner.
0: Road trip. We're the official soundtrack. We are the General.

As you know, songs you love. Four Star Country. The General. 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

0: Life is good for the boys at Low Cash. Their latest effort right there, Wrong Hearts. Of course, they have their own record label these days, too, that they oversee. Billy Currington, just a couple minutes from now, we'll hear from Curly with a song we know and love. And Ella Langley is waiting in the wings, too.
1: Man, I love this place. I've been surfing here since I was a kid. Now, seeing my grandson out on the water, it means everything to me. Watching him and taking in the blue waves, the sea breeze, the blurry horizon?
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7: Good afternoon, everyone. Here's your latest forecast from the ABK Flooring Weather Center. Not so bad today. Partly sunny, slight chance of a thunderstorm popping up. High low to mid 80s. For tonight, partly cloudy, dropping to 68. For tomorrow, partly sunny, high of 85. We're looking at mostly sunny and mid 80s again on Wednesday. And that's your latest forecast. I'm WTWO meteorologist Jesse Walk.
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0: at the general. 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

0: Worth Your Wild. Latest one right there from Russell Dickerson as we play the best country right here for you. Just a couple minutes off from a song that is not only a great country song, but it's good life advice, too. If you're going through hell, just keep going. From Rodney Atkins. And Dylan Marlowe and Dylan Scott collaborate on a buddy duet.
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7: Just when you thought broadleaf weeds were winning the fight, Status Herbicide delivers the knockout punch to nearly 200 types. But the post-emergence fight isn't over yet. HPPD-resistant weeds have entered the ring. And what the water hemp? Status Herbicide just brought in Zidua SC Herbicide for a tank mix. Looks like HPPD-resistant weeds are going to be knocked down for a while. And that's why Status Herbicide is the number one broadleaf herbicide in corn. 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
10: Good afternoon, everyone. Here's your latest forecast from the ABK Flooring Weather Center. Not so bad today. Partly sunny. Slight chance of a thunderstorm popping up. High low to mid 80s. For tonight, partly cloudy, dropping to 68. For tomorrow, partly sunny, high of 85. We're looking at mostly sunny and mid 80s again on Wednesday. And that's your latest forecast. I'm WTWO meteorologist Jesse Walker.
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0: He's written hit songs for a number of people over the years. Also appeared on The Voice back in 2013. Graylin James, his name, stepping into the spotlight as a performer for Water at a Wedding. Keep it here for even more of the best country, including Bailey Zimmerman in just a couple.
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2: News this hour at Town Hall. I'm Bob Agnew in Washington. The NATO summit begins tomorrow in Turkey, and there's a lot going on behind the scenes, especially as NATO's chief tries to convince President Trump to remain a close ally to the alliance.
3: Since Mark Rutte took over as NATO Secretary General nearly 2 years ago, he has spent much of his time trying to keep the U.S. committed to the world's biggest military alliance. Trump has long accused NATO allies for spending too little on defense. They have taken substantial steps to address those concerns, only to face fresh criticism after declining to join the war against Iran. This year's summit is being hosted by Turkish President Recep Tayyip Erdogan. His close relationship with Trump may help the American president at the table, but it's unlikely to mend the rifts. I'm Rika Ann Garcia.
2: A police officer has been killed in Ohio after responding to a 911 call about gunshots at a home. Wayne County Sheriff Tom Ballinger telling WEWS News last night.
4: We have lost an officer in the line of duty, and two other ones have been injured. And then also a canine, a dog from the Wayne County Sheriff's Office was also injured. Suspect is deceased along with two other victims.
2: The shootings all happened last night in Rittman. That's about 40 miles south of Cleveland. President Trump doing the honors today. For Wall Street, ringing the opening bell from the Oval Office. And he personally rang it in, partly to inaugurate those new Trump accounts, which kicked in on the 4th of July. $1,000 for every child born during his second term. They can use it when they turn 18 to fund a college education or perhaps make a down payment on a home. At the close on Wall Street, the Dow was up 158 points. More from townhall.com.
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9: Good afternoon, everyone. Here's your latest forecast from the ABK Fluorine Weather Center. Not so bad today. Partly sunny. Slight chance of a thunderstorm popping up. High low to mid 80s. For tonight, partly cloudy, dropping to 68. For tomorrow, partly sunny, high of 85. We're looking at mostly sunny and mid 80s again on Wednesday. And that's your latest forecast. I'm WTWO meteorologist Jesse Walk.
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Mm-mm.

0: Medicine, courtesy of Megan Maroney, one of the great performers of the iconic Milwaukee Summerfest, which is always a great time on the shore of Lake Michigan, albeit hot, because, well, summertime is what it is. Newlywed Taylor Swift on the way. We'll visit the Toy Story 5 soundtrack.
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9: Good afternoon, everyone. Here's your latest forecast from the ABK Flooring Weather Center. Not so bad today. Partly sunny, slight chance of a thunderstorm popping up. High low to mid 80s. For tonight, partly cloudy, dropping to 68. For tomorrow, partly sunny, high of 85. We're looking at mostly sunny and mid 80s again on Wednesday. And that's your latest forecast. I'm WTWO meteorologist Jesse Walker.
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4: Good afternoon, everyone. Here's your latest forecast from the ABK Flooring Weather Center. Not so bad today. Partly sunny, slight chance of a thunderstorm popping up. High low to mid 80s. For tonight, partly cloudy, dropping to 68. For tomorrow, partly sunny, high of 85. We're looking at mostly sunny and mid 80s again on Wednesday. And that's your latest forecast. I'm WTWO meteorologist Jesse Walker.
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0: Me by You, latest one from Luke Combs, who by and large had pretty good cooperation from the weather when it came to his springtime stadium tour. I mean, wasn't perfect, but whenever you're touring in the springtime, it's always a crapshoot. Keith Urban, just a couple minutes from now.
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1: It's another week of great family movies at the Indiana Theater on Main Street in downtown Washington. 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
2: News this hour from Town Hall. I'm Keith Peters in Washington. That dangerous heat dome is giving way to powerful storms and flooding concerns. Correspondent Ken Lorman reports.
3: After days of dangerous record-breaking heat across the East Coast, Southeast, and Southwest, officials are reporting a rising death toll and say many victims were found in homes without air conditioning. The storms left nearly 1 million customers across several states without power and raised the threat of flash flooding as scorching temperatures give way to the threat of powerful storms, widespread outages, and flooding concerns. Ken Lorman reporting.
2: While ringing the opening bell for the New York Stock Exchange, President Trump was extolling his new Trump accounts, where his administration deposited one-time seed contributions, $1,000 each, into the Trump accounts of over 500,000 American children.
4: Children that are born without money, without any money. Great parents, they can have everything, can be great, but they have no money. They can become very wealthy children at 18, and they can flip it over, or their people can flip it over into other vehicles at a certain age so that they don't take it out. I would recommend they probably don't take it out, but they can have a lot of money, especially if the market continues.
2: A five-day preliminary hearing for the man accused of killing conservative activist Charlie Kirk is underway in Utah. Prosecutors are seeking to convince a state judge that they have enough evidence against 23-year-old Tyler Robinson to proceed to a trial. Robinson is charged with aggravated murder and the assassination of Kirk on the Utah Valley University campus last September. On Wall Street, the Dow by 155 points, the Nasdaq rose 288. More on these stories at townhall.com.
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7: Here is your weather forecast from the ABK Flooring Weather Center for this evening. Partly cloudy skies. Look for a low overnight at 69. Partly sunny for your Tuesday with an afternoon high 85. Partly cloudy tomorrow night with a low 68. And for Wednesday, look for a 40% chance of some afternoon showers. Mostly sunny with a high near 86.
0: We are country. We are the General.

0: About 3.5 years ago, he had a hit song with his bride, Caitlin, a song called Thank God. Now he is back in the spotlight, this time with a song about Caitlin and his woman from Kane Brown. Don't go far. Jordan Davis on the way, his breakthrough single.
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3: 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Here is your weather forecast from the ABK Flooring Weather Center for this evening. Partly cloudy skies. Look for low overnight at 69. Partly sunny for your Tuesday with an afternoon high 85. Partly cloudy tomorrow night with a low 68. And for Wednesday, look for a 40% chance of some afternoon showers. Mostly sunny with a high near 86.
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0: As common as that problem is, I'm surprised we haven't had a hit song written about it before. Because, well, it's a struggle. Can't Get My Boots Off from John Party. Song inspired by a real-life on-tour moment with his bride, Summer. Stay here for Justin Moore, a true song of honor.
1: 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Nominations are being taken now for the 4th Annual Making a Difference Award, presented by United Way of Daviess County, Walmart, and Shake Broadcasting, WAMW. You can send your nominations to Post Office Box 224, Washington, Indiana, 47501, or email your nomination letter to director@unitedwayofdavieskcounty.org. The nominee must be a resident of Daviess County, you cannot nominate yourself or a family member, and the letter should be no more than one page in length. Nominations will be taken through the end of July, and the Making a Difference Award winner will be announced in mid-August. Get your nominations in today for the 4th Annual Making a Difference Award in Daviess County. The Daviess County 4-H Fair Queen Pageant will be on Saturday night, July 11th. In the Washington High School Auditorium, a new queen will be crowned at 7 p.m. The public portion of the event will feature contested speeches, on-stage questions, the crowning of the new queen, and the presentation of the Miss Daviess County Pageant Scholarship. The evening will also include a special appearance by Miss Indiana State Fair, Presley Hampton. Admission is going to be $5, and the pageant will be broadcast live on Memories 107.9 WAMW, Saturday night, July 11th, beginning at 7 p.m. The Daviess County Family YMCA celebrating its 80th year with a big birthday bash at the YMCA on Friday, July 17th from 5 to 7 p.m. The community is invited to come on out for great family fun, games for the kids, food, and all kinds of activities are planned. Help the YMCA of Daviess County celebrate its 80th birthday and join in the celebration Friday, July 17th at the YMCA in Washington. And the Daviess County 4-H show will take place at the Daviess County 4-H Fairgrounds of Washington from July 13th to July 24th. The exciting event will feature static projects created by youth in grades K through 12, proudly displayed in the new exhibit building. The projects will be open for public viewing beginning July 19th. In addition, livestock shows will run throughout the week from July 20th through the 24th, highlighting the dedication, skill, and hard work of our local 4-H members. 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
2: Here is your weather forecast from the ABK Flooring Weather Center for this evening. Partly cloudy skies. Look for low overnight at 69. Partly sunny for your Tuesday with an afternoon high 85. Partly cloudy tomorrow night with a low 68. And for Wednesday, look for a 40% chance of some afternoon showers. Mostly sunny with a high near 86.
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0: couple of artists who do not use their last name professionally. Lauren Elena Suddeth, working alongside Chase Matthew McQuitty on that track there. And it's All My Exes. Got even more. The best country on the way for you. Gonna hear from Russell Dickerson in just a couple. Song that crossed over onto the pop chart.
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2: News this hour from Town Hall. I'm Keith Peters in Washington. President Trump has inaugurated his Trump accounts for children under the age of 18 that will give them a financial head start with government seed money and contributions from family, employers, or charities.
3: The new program to start saving for your kids went live on July 4th. The Treasury Department says so far, more than 6 million Trump accounts have been opened for children under the age of 18. The president sounding pleased.
4: So many of these children are going to be involved with the Trump account. They're going to watch their account grow. They're going to watch the country grow. They're going to be reading the newspapers. They'll want to go to the financial pages.
3: Laura Winters reporting.
2: In Utah today, prosecutors began laying out their evidence against Tyler Robinson, the man accused of assassinating conservative activist Charlie Kirk. Judge Tony Graff gave remarks before the proceedings acknowledging emotions are running high.
5: The court recognizes that this hearing may invoke emotion from everyone. And the court understands the human nature of that, but also it's important that this courtroom is orderly. A spectator shall not wear or display any pins, buttons, signs, clothing, or photographs expressing support for or against any person related to this case or the status of this case as a capital offense.
2: Kirk's widow, along with his parents, were in attendance at the hearing. Russia has launched a massive missile and drone attack on Ukraine, killing at least 22 people. The assault highlights gaps in Ukraine's air defenses, particularly the need for more U.S.-made Patriot interceptor missiles. On Wall Street, the Dow by 155 points, the Nasdaq rose 288, the S&P advanced 54, oil near $69 a barrel. More at townhall.com.
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8: Here is your weather forecast from the ABK Flooring Weather Center for this evening. Partly cloudy skies. Look for a low overnight at 69. Partly sunny for your Tuesday with an afternoon high 85. Partly cloudy tomorrow night with a low 68. And for Wednesday, look for a 40% chance of some afternoon showers. Mostly sunny with a high near 86.
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0: A flag bearer for traditional country music, Zach Top and South of Sanity. Latest album, Ain't Doing This for My Health, which I just love the title of. Jason Aldean standing by, star of the Songs About Us tour. Keep it close.
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7: 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Pearl Jam started it.

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2: Here is your weather forecast from the ABK Flooring Weather Center for this evening. Partly cloudy skies. Look for a low overnight at 69. Partly sunny for your Tuesday with an afternoon high 85. Partly cloudy tomorrow night with a low 68. And for Wednesday, look for a 40% chance of some afternoon showers. Mostly sunny with a high near 86.
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0: He was the host for CMA Fest a couple weeks back on TV. It is still available streaming, I do believe, the CMA Fest TV special. Riley Green and his latest effort there, the highly intellectual Think As You Drunk. Max McNown in just a couple.
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3: 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We will announce the winner in mid-August. 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
4: Here is your weather forecast from the ABK Flooring Weather Center for this evening. Partly cloudy skies. Look for a low overnight at 69. Partly sunny for your Tuesday with an afternoon high 85. Partly cloudy tomorrow night with a low 68. And for Wednesday, look for a 40% chance of some afternoon showers. Mostly sunny with a high near 86.
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sky. Driven up and down the coast a few times. London, Paris, paradise. But ain't got much memory of the scenes. 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And damn, babe.

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1: News this hour from Town Hall. I'm Keith Peters in Washington. NATO's chief is demanding allies present credible plans to reach defense spending targets. Correspondent Charles de Ledesma reports.
2: NATO Secretary General Mark Rutte has made clear allies must put forward clear, concrete, and credible plans to reach the organization's spending targets at its annual summit in Ankara, Turkey, starting Tuesday. He says European allies and Canada are expected to invest $258 billion more in defence in 2025 and this year. The meeting comes at a crucial time for the alliance, with the US scaling down its security role in Europe. Washington has been pressing allies to shoulder more of the spending burden. I'm Charles Tillis.
1: President Trump says he's building a granite helipad on the White House lawn, insisting that the landing area is needed to accommodate new, more powerful presidential choppers. He says he's building the new helipad at the White House for his new, more powerful helicopters to replace Marine One.
3: For 50 years, we've been landing helicopters on grass. The grass is wet, soggy, and our other Marine Ones are about 40 years old. They're old, like Air Force One. You know, it's time to make a change.
1: Venezuelans are digging through earthquake rubble with their bare hands to recover loved ones as international rescue teams depart. And anger rises over the government's response. The death toll has risen to 3,535. A reminder that SRN News and our parent company Salem Media are partnering with the Christian nonprofit Food for the Poor to rush emergency aid to victims of this tragedy. 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
5: Here is your weather forecast from the ABK Flooring Weather Center for this evening. Partly cloudy skies. Look for a low overnight at 69. Partly sunny for your Tuesday with an afternoon high 85. Partly cloudy tomorrow night with a low 68. And for Wednesday, look for a 40% chance of some afternoon showers. Mostly sunny with a high near 86.
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0: 4 years ago, he signed a publishing deal. More than 50 of his songs have been cut since. That's impressive. Jacob Hackworth, his name. That's what took you so long. Bailey Zimmerman, just a couple of minutes off. Keep it close.
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2: Here is your weather forecast from the ABK Flooring Weather Center for this evening. Partly cloudy skies. Look for low overnight at 69. Partly sunny for your Tuesday with an afternoon high 85. Partly cloudy tomorrow night with a low 68. And for Wednesday, look for a 40% chance of some afternoon showers. Mostly sunny with a high near 86.
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0: couple of guys who were together on tour last summer as part of the Country Song Came On tour. So it only makes sense to pair them on the duet. George Burge, Luke Bryan, and his Ride, Ride, Ride. Jason Aldean on the way in a couple, and we'll hear from Jelly Roll, too.
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3: 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Here is your weather forecast from the ABK Flooring Weather Center for this evening. Partly cloudy skies. Look for a low overnight at 69. Partly sunny for your Tuesday with an afternoon high 85. Partly cloudy tomorrow night with a low 68. And for Wednesday, look for a 40% chance of some afternoon showers. Mostly sunny with a high near 86.
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0: Straight for the heart, Alexandra Kay. I'm Steve Brewer. Make it a great one. Coming up, a guy who jokes he has made more comebacks than the McRib. Joe Nichols.
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